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5: 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And you know what's crazy? I'm going to start it off. My Knicks won. We finally won a championship after 53 years. So you know it's only right that I play this song on 88.3.

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3: Hey, what's going on? It's Darren Scott, host of the Crossroads of Jazz every Saturday at noon. Got a very special event going on this weekend in Galway. By the way, that's in Saratoga. Keith Prey, he is one of the founding members of the Galway Jazz Festival. Hey, tell us about it.
4: 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And we have a great lineup starting at noon with a student group, the Vinnie Murata Trio from Schenectady Community College. That's at 11:30 to 12. And then we have Michael Benedict and Botitude from 12:15 to 1:15. The Tariq Shaw Quartet from 1:30 to 2:30. Out of the Box from 2:45 to 3:45. The Janine Oderkirk Quartet from 4 to 5. 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The Hot Club of Saratoga from 6:30 to 7:30. And closing out the night is the Brass Machine from 8 to 9 p.m. All local talent. It's just going to be a great day. There is food and beverage for purchase there. 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
1: Hey, what's going on? It's Darren Scott, host of the Crossroads of Jazz every Saturday at noon. Got a very special event going on this weekend in Galway. By the way, that's in Saratoga. Keith Prey, he is one of the founding members of the Galway Jazz Festival. Hey, tell us about it.
2: We have a great day of jazz, all local artists, up in Galway, New York at the Cock and Bull Restaurant, which is a wonderful venue, so it's rain or shine. The festival is free and open to the public. Bring your lawn chairs. And we have a great lineup starting at noon with a student group, the Vinnie Murata Trio from Schenectady Community College. That's at 11:30 to 12. And then we have Michael Benedict and Boptitude from 12:15 to 1:15. The Tariq Shaw Quartet from 1:30 to 2:30. Out of the Box from 2:45 to 3:45. The Janine Oderkirk Quartet from 4 to 5. 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The Hot Club of Saratoga from 6:30 to 7:30. And closing out the night is the Brass Machine from 8 to 9 p.m. All local talent. It's just going to be a great day. There is food and beverage for purchase there. 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

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I am your host, Tyler Carlton, as we started off here with a little bit of ZZ Top and heading up next to Suicide Solution with Ozzy Osbourne.

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3: 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It's Darren Scott, host of the Crossroads of Jazz every Saturday at noon. Got a very special event going on this weekend in Galway. By the way, that's in Saratoga. Keith Prey, he is one of the founding members of the Galway Jazz Festival. Hey, tell us about it.
4: We have a great day of jazz, all local artists, up in Galway, New York at the Cock and Bull Restaurant, which is a wonderful venue, so it's rain or shine. The festival is free and open to the public. Bring your lawn chairs. And we have a great lineup starting at noon with a student group, the Vinnie Murata Trio from Schenectady Community College. That's at 11:30 to 12. And then we have Michael Benedict and Boptitude from 12:15 to 1:15. The Tariq Shaw Quartet from 1:30 to 2:30. Out of the Box from 2:45 to 3:45. 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The Hot Club of Saratoga from 6:30 to 7:30. And closing out the night is the Brass Machine from 8 to 9 p.m. All local talent. 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

And welcome back to Tube Screamer here on WVCR 88.3 The Saint. 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And coming up next, we have Smoke on the Water by Deep Purple, a classic.

And it seems we're out of time here on this episode of Tube Screamer, but don't worry, we will be back same time, same place next week here on WVCR 88.3 to Saint. And to send you off, here's one final song by Queen, Don't Stop Me Now. Tonight.

0: Hey, what's going on? It's Darren Scott, host of the Crossroads of Jazz every Saturday at noon. Got a very special event going on this weekend in Galway. By the way, that's in Saratoga. Keith Prey, he is one of the founding members of the Galway Jazz Festival. Hey, tell us about it.
1: We have a great day of jazz, all local artists, up in Galway, New York at the Cock and Bull Restaurant, which is a wonderful venue, so it's rain or shine. The festival is free and open to the public. Bring your lawn chairs. And we have a great lineup starting at noon with a student group, the Vinnie Murata Trio from Schenectady Community College. That's at 11:30 to 12. And then we have Michael Benedict and Botitude from 12:15 to 1:15. The Tariq Shaw Quartet from 1:30 to 2:30. Out of the Box from 2:45 to 3:45. The Janine Oderkirk Quartet from 4 to 5. 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The Hot Club of Saratoga from 6:30 to 7:30. And closing out the night is the Brass Machine from 8 to 9 p.m. All local talent. 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
0: All right, it's a free show. 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
2: 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The opinions expressed on this program are of the host and their guests and do not necessarily reflect the opinions of WVCR, its management, Siena University, and its Board of Trustees.
3: There is no dark side of the moon, really. Matter of fact, it's all...

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This is Floydian Slip, your weekly hour of Pink Floyd. I'm Craig Bailey. This is show 1578. Coming up on this broadcast, from the dark side of the moon, Floyd from the Final Cuts and Umagumma. Also some live stuff from Delicate Sound of Thunder, our Floydian slip-up, not Floyd, but something connected. And your chance to win a copy of the new compilation, 8 Tracks, details on how you can enter to win, coming up later this hour. Let's start out with something from 72, the album Obscured by Clouds.

0: We started to hear about this drug called LSD, and we started to take it. At this point, things accelerated considerably.
1: Freudian slip, an hour of Pink Floyd.

0: Floydian Slip, your weekly hour of Pink Floyd. I'm Craig Bailey. This is show 1578, the first big hit for Pink Floyd back in 67, Arnold Lane. Also in there, the dramatic theme to the Moore film soundtrack from 69. Started with some other soundtrack stuff from Obscured by Clouds. It was the soundtrack to the French film La Vallée. The gold it's in the was the track. Your chance to win a copy of the new Floyd album this week. No, it's not new material. That ship sailed. Yet another compilation. This one's called Eight Tracks, and that's what it is. Eight tracks from Floyd during the, what I would call the glory years of the 70s. And your chance to win a copy. Courtesy of Sony Legacy, details on how you can enter to win a copy of Eight Tracks. This is on vinyl. It comes in colored vinyl. I'm not sure how you can tell if this is colored or not. Of course, I haven't opened them. I want you to enjoy opening them yourself, so they're sealed. Details on how you can enter to win are at floydianslip.com/win.
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Is there anybody in there? Just not if you can hear me. Is there anyone at home? Relax. I need some information first. Just the basic facts. Can you show me where it hurts?

distant ship on the horizon.

0: Prudent business management plans to build a nuclear fallout shelter at Peterborough and Cambridge.
1: Three High Court judges have cleared the way for Cambridge.
2: It was announced today that the replacement for the Atlantic Conveyor, the container ship lost in the Falklands conflict, will be built in Japan. A spokesman for
3: Q moving in, and they say the third world countries like Bolivia, which produce the drug,

You're in the middle of 1 hour of music by Pink Floyd on Floydian Slip.

0: Floydian Slip, your weekly hour of Pink Floyd. I'm Craig Bailey. This is show 1578. Live Floyd from Delicate Sound of Thunder. That was the band out touring A Momentary Lapse of Reason in the 80s. I caught him on that tour down in Washington, D.C. A fledgling Floyd fan myself back in the 80s. That was the Dogs of War. Also in there, the post-war dream, your possible pasts from the final cuts. And we began that set with yet another reimagining of Comfortably Numb by Roger Waters, officially titled Comfortably Numb Reimagined. It features the vocalist Mona Mieri, Palestinian vocalist. Roger, very outspoken about Palestinian rights. I'll leave that right there. Outspoken about everything, actually, Roger Waters is, I guess. But I guess he and Mona were involved with some sort of a film that fell through, but that was how they met. And they began corresponding, I'm presuming, through email. And that was how they started talking about redoing Comfortably Numb. And back and forth, they sort of rewrote a good part of the lyric with translators. Certainly on Roger's end, he does not speak her language. But in the end, that was what they sort of came up with. So the parts that Mona sings, she actually wrote, I believe. And you can see that the English portions were largely rewritten as well. We're not big on radio edits. We're not really, that's not something we tend to play here on the show. That was actually the edit. It's about 3 minutes. The full version, about 9 minutes. You can find that online. Roger Waters, Mona Mieri, with a new take on Comfortably Numb.
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0: All things Pink Floyd. This is Floydian Slip, show 1578. I'm Craig Bailey. That is this week's Slip Up, not Floyd, but something with a connection. Creedence Clearwater Revival. Run Through the Jungle. Originally from Cosmos Factory, 1970, it also showed up on the compilation Chronicle in 76. And it's Chronicle that makes the Floyd connection. Just recently, that compilation reached 800 weeks on the Billboard 200 album chart. Something that not a lot of albums have managed to do. There have been five, actually. One of them, I know you're one step ahead of me on this, Floyd's Dark Side of the Moon, obviously. They've gone for practically 1,000. I think they're up to 996 at this point. So that's the Floyd connection. Welcome to the 800 Club, Chronicle by CCR, Run Through the Jungle. Only five albums have made it past 800 weeks on Billboard 200. Now, we should also point out that most of those are compilations, which is certainly an achievement, but it's not the same as an original album of new material. So Floyd's obviously new material. Do you know what the other group is? Brand new album at the time, 800 weeks on Billboard. Metallica's self-titled album from 1991, oftentimes referred to as the Black Album. That's the one with Enter Sandman on it. The others are compilations, Chronicle, Legend by Bob Marley and the Wailers, and Journey's Greatest Hits, five albums. CCR from Chronicle, Run Through the Jungle, this week's Floydian Slip Up. Also in there, Nick Mason and his Sauce Full of Secrets. Nick and his cover band playing out live the early music of Pink Floyd. Thus far, releasing only one album, 2020's Live at the Roundhouse. We had Fearless.
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2: 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We give. We step up. We show up. And yet, in these moments, there's also something we don't do. 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

0: Floydian Slip, your weekly hour of Pink Floyd. We'll finish it with music from 1969. Amagama was the album. Number written by Roger Waters, Grantchester Meadows. Double album, one live disc, and then one disc of new material divided up among the band members. Each band member sort of taking a piece of that other disc, and that was one of Roger Waters' tracks. The one that we tend to play often here on the show. The one that we tend to reserve for the Halloween program. Several species of small furry animals gathered together in a cave and grooving with a pig. We don't get to that one very often. That's it for this week's broadcast from the Dark Side of the Moon. Remember that we are giving you a chance to win a copy of 8 Tracks. That's the new compilation by Pink Floyd, courtesy of Sony Legacy. It's 8 songs from the band's glory years of the 1970s. This is on vinyl. I think it's probably black. I was pondering the color of the vinyl because I haven't opened these up yet. I want you to be able to unseal them. I think the label probably gave us black. I'm Craig Bailey. We'll talk to you next week. Floydian Slip is a Random Precision production.
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4: And now, Bruce McCullough with an open letter to the guy who stole his bike wheel.

0: Well, why did you do it? Are you some sort of jerk or something? It's my front wheel. What'd you think? That I'd drive home and not notice it was stolen? What are you then? Some sort of idiot? Some sort of thief? What would you do with just my front wheel anyway? What good would just one wheel be? You human loser. Why didn't you buy your own wheel if you wanted one so badly? That's what I did. Well, don't you think I need that wheel? Well, what were you thinking? Jerk.
1: That was Bruce McCullough with an open letter to the guy that stole his bike wheel. And now, Bruce McCullough with an open letter to the people who watched the guy steal his bike wheel.
0: Well, you knew it wasn't his wheel. What did you think? He was coming back for the rest of his bike later? Well, why didn't you do something? Why didn't you say something? You human piece of apathy. Why don't you say, hey, that's not your wheel. That could be Bruce McCullough's wheel. We love him. And he loved that wheel. Just eating brunch. Well, didn't you think I needed it? I did. Well, look at that. Feast on that act of violence. Good work, Einstein. Puss.
1: That was Bruce McCullough with an open letter to the people who watched while the guy stole his bike wheel.
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0: Whether you were cranking Coolio's Gangster's Paradise after seeing Dangerous Minds, or curious what song was playing as the Mutzkatzmobile was tearing through the city in Dumb and Dumber,
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0: Hi, it's Kevin Clancy, Siena Class of 1991. 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

way the styles are today, I'm glad I'm married, because if I was single, I could never get married looking like this, you know? I feel sorry for any single girl today. The styles and the whole society is not for single girls, you know that. Single men, yes. A man, he's single, he's so lucky. A boy on a date, all he has to be is clean and able to pick up the check. He's a winner, you know that. Or a man can call up anybody in the whole world, you know that? Hello, I saw your name in the locker room. I thought I'd give you a quick call. A girl can't call. Girl, you have to wait for the phone to ring, right? And when you finally go on the date, the girl has to be well-dressed, the face has to look nice, the hair has to be in shape. The girl has to be the one that's bright and pretty, intelligent, a good sport. Howard Johnson's again, hooray, hooray. Excuse me. A girl, you're 30 years old, you're not married, you're an old maid. A man, he's 90 years old, he's not married, he's a catch. It's a whole different thing. Isn't that so? Yes, yes. It kills me. We have an extra man. Bring him along. He's 98. Bring him. He's dead. Bring him. We'll prop him. Just bring him. We'll say he's quiet. I know what I'm speaking about, because my mother had two of us at home that weren't, as the expression goes, moving. I'm from a little town called Larchmont, where if you're not married, if you're a girl, and you're over 21, you're better off dead. It's that simple, you know? And I was the last girl in Larchmont. Do you know how that feels? Sitting around my mother's house, 21, 22, 24, having a good time, living, eating candy bars, enjoying myself, but single. And the neighbors would come over and they'd say to my mother, how's Joan? Still not married? And my mother would say, if she were alive. You know how that hurts? When you're sitting right there? When I was 21, my mother said, only a doctor for you. When I was 22, she said, all right, a lawyer, CPA. 24, she said, we'll grab a dentist. 26, she said, anything. If he could make it to the door, he was mine, you know? What do you mean you don't like him? He's intelligent, he found the bell himself. What do you want? Anybody that came to my house was it. Oh, Joan, there's the most attractive young man down here with a mask and a gun. Anything I showed him.

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0: Hi, it's Kevin Clancy, Siena Class of 1991. 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
3: 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Compact Concert. Now, let's go to The Police, recorded live, 1984, at the Omni, Atlanta, Georgia.

tell you what, let's get our bearings here. There's some people over there. There's some people right up here. There's some people right over there. Where else? Every breath you take, every move you make, every bond you break,

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I go to the golf event, and I brought my brother Joe. And Joe, I always call him America's guest, because he's like that family or friend who always just invites himself along to whatever you're doing, you know? He'll be like, might I tag along? Even like a good Entourage member, he's never like, you the man, Mike, or like, this guy's a genius. He's always like, I don't know what Dad would think about this. Yeah. Think they got any more shrimp? You know, it's kind of a mooch, you know? And so I show up, and it was the golf portion of the day. Turned out it was a celebrity golf tournament, and we were paired with these two guys, and the guys were like, who do you think our celebrity's gonna be? And for a moment, I got excited. I was like, yeah, who do you think our celebrity's gonna be? Oh, no. I think it might be me. And then I'm like apologizing. I'm like, I'm really sorry, I'm your celebrity. Do you think this is disappointing for you? You can't imagine how disappointing it is for me.

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0: Please say hello to Hannibal Buress.
1: 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What type of monster are you? You have enough fun the first time? Did my car get stolen by a 9-year-old? Then another time, my car info got stolen. Somebody was charging up crazy stuff in California. I live in New York. It was 2 separate $400 charges at Barnes & Noble. Who balls out of control at Barnes & Noble? Who's ever spent more than $80 at Barnes & Noble? And I hate Visa Fraud Prevention for not knowing I'm not the type of guy to spend $800 in 30 minutes on books. You don't want to call me, Visa, and check that one out? You should have called me, Visa. You should have really called me. You should have called me, Visa. You should have really called me, because sometimes you call me for some of the silliest stuff. Hey, Mr. Burns, want to verify a $3 charge on bread 2 blocks away from your house? I can't front, though. When I was 13, I found a credit card in the ATM. I went straight to Toys R Us and rang up a PlayStation. Me, a 30-year-old black kid with a credit card and a name on it is John Hammerschmidt. With full confidence, I hand him this card. They look at it and said, is this your card? Yeah, that's my card. It's my stepdad's card. John Hammerschmidt, I'm authorized. They said, can you stay right here? Nah. Not staying right here at all. That sounds very set up, this lady. Let's go our separate ways.
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He has all your favorites from the 50s, 60s, and 70s. 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

0: 88.3 The Saint. Good morning, everybody. Brian Donovan with you on another Saturday morning of Moments to Remember here on 88.3 The Saint, WVCR, Siena University Radio. Yes, we were off last week. We were a little under the weather, and we are back today. It's going to be a busy show. We have a lot of different special items. We have a lot of what we call in memoriam items. We of course, lost Bonnie Tyler the other day. And during the month of June, we had several artists who had passed away, and we're going to pay tribute to them as well. Since we were off last week, we have two fabulous flip sides, one during the 8 o'clock hour and one during the 9 o'clock hour. So, therefore, we're not going to give the phone number, the request phone number out. I think most everybody knows it anyways. If you do call in with a request, we'll do our best to play your tunes for you today. And but we do have a pretty full schedule today. We certainly do. So that, by the way, was a rock and roll woman from Buffalo Springfield from 1967, and we are going to get right into the compact concert, this one featuring Bon Jovi in Zurich, Switzerland. And let's get on with that one right now here on Moments to Remember, 88.3 The Saint.
1: 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Compact concert. Now, let's go to Bon Jovi, recorded live 2000 in Zurich, Switzerland.

Bon Jovi in Zurich, Switzerland, your compact concert for this Saturday morning on Moments to Remember. And good morning to those who we have heard from and those that tune in every week. We know Bob and Dawn in Troy, Warren and Don at Port Orange, Florida, Mary Lou in Schenectady, Teresa in Rutland, Vermont, Dan Morgan down in Johnson City, Tennessee, Joan Vertigan in Glenville, Art in Gansvert, Mike Bedoa and his wife Millie in Schenectady, Norm in Boston Spa. And we heard from Frank in Spencertown. Frank in Spencertown checking in. Paul in Saratoga. John in Albany with shout-outs to Patty and Stephanie. Also, good morning to Carla in Saratoga. All right. As we said, it's going to be an action-packed day. There's a lot of segments today. So if you do check in, if you do call in or email in, we'll do our best to get your requests in as soon as we can. We are going to send this one out to Paul in Saratoga from 1984. Here's Queen with Radio Gaga.

88.3 The Saints from 1976. That was Hall & Oates with Sarah Smile. And that's a request going out to Carla in Saratoga. 6:32, and it's time now for On This Day in History. Today is July 11th. And back in 1798, the U.S. Marine Corps was formally reestablished by an act for establishing a Marine Corps. That was just called an act for establishing a Marine Corps. And this was passed by the U.S. Congress. The act also created the U.S. Marine Band. The Marines were first commissioned by the Continental Congress on November 10th, 1775. That's right, that go back that far. In 1804, the United States' first Secretary of the Treasury, Alexander Hamilton, was killed by Vice President Aaron Burr in a duel. 1914, Babe Ruth debuted in the major leagues with the Boston Red Sox. In 1934, President Franklin D. Roosevelt became the first American chief executive to travel through the Panama Canal while in office. And in 1962, the first transatlantic TV transmission was sent through the Telstar 1 satellite. July 11th, 1977, the Medal of Freedom was awarded posthumously. I have a tough word time with that word. Posthumously. To Reverend Martin Luther King Jr. in a White House ceremony. It's like Worcestershire sauce. two difficult words. In 1979, the abandoned U.S. space station Skylab, remember Skylab? It returned to Earth. It burned up in the atmosphere and showered debris over the Indian Ocean and Australia. In 1985, Nolan Ryan of the Houston Astros became the first major league pitcher to earn 4,000 strikeouts in a career with, I think he was with the Texas Rangers at the time he did that. 1987, Bo Jackson signed a contract to play football for the L.A. Raiders for 5 years. He was also a Major League Baseball player, and he continued to play baseball for the Kansas City Royals. And finally, in the year 1998, U.S. Air Force Lieutenant Michael Blasey, a casualty of the Vietnam War, was laid to rest near his Missouri home. He had been positively identified from his remains that had been enshrined in the Tomb of the Unknowns in Arlington, Virginia. And that's On This Day in History for July 11th here on Moments to Remember. And good morning to John in Albany, along with shout-outs to Patty and Stephanie. And for John from 1983, here's UB40 with Red, Red.

0: From 1965, there is Sonny and Cher, and I Got You, Babe, and that one goes out to Mary Lou in Schenectady. Before that, it was Linda Ronstadt from 1975 with You're No Good, that one going out to Carla in Saratoga.
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0: Okay, it is 6:47 now on Moments to Remember, and we have our early morning comedy cut coming up for you. This one is Henny Youngman. Anybody remember Henny Youngman? If you're from my era, you do. And this was a roast of Don Rickles. Here's Henny Youngman on Moments to Remember, 88.3, The Saint.
5: Our next speaker, Henny Youngman, is known as the king of the one-liners. Mainly because Youngman can't remember two lines in succession. If I had to compare Youngman to one man in the whole world, I suppose it would be Will Rogers. Because they both passed on. Ladies and gentlemen, take Henny, please.

0: Good evening, ladies and gentlemen. I want to say that I'm so happy to be part of this tribute to Gentle Ben. Now, speaking of Don Rickles, two guys meet in the gymnasium. Two guys meet in the gym. One's putting a girdle on. His friend says, "Since when do you wear a girdle?" "Since my wife found it in the glove compartment of my car." Cut it out. Tanker walks up to a lady's house, says, "Can I have something to eat? I'm hungry." She says, "Would you eat yesterday's soup?" She says, "Yeah." He says, "Come back tomorrow." As everyone knows, Don Rickles has a large family. But what about my family?
1: Annie, Annie, will you back off just a little bit? Will you back off just a little bit? A little further. A little further.
0: Wait. How far do you want me to go?
1: You got a car?
0: Well, I need you like he needs a hand-net. I got a brother-in-law karate expert.
2: Who cares?
1: I reminded him when I grabbed him.
0: Brother-in-law karate expert, joined the army. First time he saluted, he killed himself.
2: Who is this guy?
0: I take my wife everywhere, but she finds her way home.

0: There's a little jeweler who stutters, has a little shop. So a guy walks into the store, he opens it up, he says, "Here, fix this watch. Put a new band on it, put a new hand on it, clean it up. I'll be back in a half hour." Walks out, slams the door on the jeweler, looks up and goes, "Come in." Getting back to our guest honor, Don Rickles.
1: We never even met.
0: Let's keep it that way. I think he's crazy, but everybody's crazy these days. A man walks into a psychiatrist's office. These are your jokes. From now on. Man walks into a psychiatrist's office and says, "What do you do for a living?" He says, "I'm an auto mechanic." He says, "Get under the couch." I could go on talking about Don Rickles all night, folks. But frankly, he's not worth it. 88.3 The Saint.

year's Van, or there was Bob Seger and the Silver Bullet Band with Night Moves. And we're sending that one out to Frank in Spencertown, who will be celebrating a birthday this coming Thursday, July 16th. So happy upcoming birthday to Frank in Spencertown. All right, we're going to wrap things up this hour with a Van Morrison tune. And we'll send this out to Carla in Saratoga, who I believe is working up at the track today. She normally works at the Rail Pavilion, where they have the morning breakfasts. So, Carla, if you're listening, this one goes out to you. From 1970, Van Morrison, Into the Mystic.

88.3 WVCR-FM, Loudonville, Albany. The opinions expressed on this program are of the host and their guests and do not necessarily reflect the opinions of WVCR, its management, Siena University, and its Board of Trustees.

Well, welcome to hour number two of Moments to Remember. And as I mentioned at the beginning of the show, this hour we are paying tribute to artists that we have lost in the last few weeks. June was a very busy month for some of our favorite artists passing away. And this past Wednesday, July 8th, Welsh singer Bonnie Tyler, whose real name was actually Gaynor Hopkins, G-A-Y-N-O-R, Gaynor Hopkins, she passed away this past Wednesday, July 8th, at the age of 75. Bonnie Tyler's 1977 debut album, The World Starts Tonight, featured the European hit Lost in France, with her second album, Natural Force. Former Badfinger drummer Mike Gibbons was brought in, giving a steady beat to the opening track, which we just played, It's a Heartache. This song caught the ear of the team at RCA Records in the U.S., and at the time they had more success in country than pop records, so they put Tyler in a denim top for a different cover photo and then retitled the album It's a Heartache. Originally it was titled Heartache. The title song was released as a single in early 1978. The gold single entered the top 40 in April and became a top 5 pop and top 10 country hit in the United States. Bonnie Tyler also had a chart-topping power ballad in 1983 called Total Eclipse of the Heart. She died unexpectedly, as we said, on July 8th, in a hospital in Portugal where she was being treated for an illness. She was originally hospitalized back in May for emergency intestinal surgery. She had been placed in an induced coma for a period, but was reportedly improving last month and expected to make a good recovery. Bonnie Tyler earned 3 Grammy nods and in 2013 represented Britain at the Eurovision Song Contest, where she came in 19th. She was honored as a member of the Order of the British Empire in 2022 for her services to music by Queen Elizabeth II, thanks mainly to the song Total Eclipse of the Heart, which we're going to play for you right now. This in memory of Bonnie Tyler, who we lost Wednesday at the age of 75.

Well, we mentioned at the beginning of the show that this hour we were going to pay tribute to many artists and people in the music industry that had passed away. We lost four in the month of June, including record executive and music producer Clive Davis. Clive Davis passed away back on June 22nd at the age of 94. The Grammy-winning Rock and Roll Hall of Fame inductee was the president of Columbia Records from 1967 through 1973 and was the founder and president of Arista Records from 1974 through 2000. During his Columbia years, he signed Big Brother and the Holding Company featuring Janis Joplin. He also signed Santana, Bruce Springsteen, Aerosmith, Loggins and Messina, and many more, and of course, also Barry Manilow. Kenny Loggins, after Clive Davis passed away, Kenny Loggins paid tribute to Clive Davis, saying, "I owe my career to Clive Davis. He believed in me when others would only wait and see. He had the ability to use his gut instead of just looking at the numbers. He will be missed." So, of course, Clive Davis was not a singer. He was a executive and music producer, but as we said, probably one of his earliest, maybe even the first, and most famous was Barry Manilow. And we will play this one in memory of Clive Davis. Barry Manilow's first hit from 1974 was Mandy.

Well, our next artist here, let me start by saying that back in the late 80s, probably about 87, I was living in Connecticut, and a group of friends who came down here from Albany, we went to Norwalk, Connecticut. We went to the annual Norwalk Oyster Festival, and we found out that they had a concert at the end of the day, which was included in the admission fee. There was no extra charge for it. And by the way, the admission fee was only $5. So we figured that this group that they were setting up for must have been some local group. And one of my friends went over and talked to one of the security guards and said, who's playing in here? And of course, this friend was not up on 60s and 70s music. And they said, yes, it must be some local group. I never heard of them before. Their name is Blood, Sweat, and Tears. And we all looked in shock and said, we're not leaving. We were getting ready to leave. We're not leaving. We're going to stay for this concert. So we actually stayed, and the concert went for 2.5 hours. And it was a free concert. And, of course, the lead singer was David Clayton Thomas, who coincidentally the next day after the Oyster Festival, we took a trip down to New York City, and we were walking through Central Park, and who did we run into but David Clayton Thomas? What's the chances of that happening? Two times in one weekend. But sadly, David Clayton Thomas, the singer, songwriter of Blood, Sweat, and Tears, whose real name was David Henry Thompson, he passed away back on June 24th at the age of 84. Now, in 1968, Judy Collins heard David Clayton Thomas perform in New York City, and she told Blood, Sweat, and Tears drummer Bobby Colombi about him. The New York brass rock band had limited success with their debut album, led by the band's founder, Al Cooper. Clayton Thomas replaced Cooper for their second album, and it reached number one for 7 weeks and produced 3 gold singles, all peaking at number 2. You've Made Me So Very Happy, Clayton Thomas's composition, Spinning Wheel, and When I Die. The album showcased powerful performances by Clayton Thomas, including their version of Billie Holiday's God Bless the Child and a song called More and More, originally recorded by Little Milton in 1967, and it was used as the flip side of Spinning Wheel. So sadly, David Clayton Thomas passing away June 24th, the age of 84, and we're going to play this one from 1969, and When I Die.

Blood, Sweat, and Tears, and When I Die, kind of an appropriate song to play in this case. David Clayton Thomas passing away at the age of 84 back on June 24th. Well, one of my favorite artists, one of my favorite bands, Walt Perezader, who was Chicago's founding woodwind player, passed away back on June 17th at the age of 81. Walt Perezader envisioned the idea of creating a rock band with horns and held band practices in his house with future Chicago guitarist Terry Kath and drummer Danny Seraphine, along with engaging the Buckinghams' former producer James William Guercio. The 1969 debut double album from the band did well on college radio stations, but both singles released failed to reach the top 40 at the time. Question 67 and 68, with the flip side, Listen, and Beginnings, with the flip side, Poem 58, did not do well. But in 1970, Chicago broke through the top 40 with songs from their second double album, Make Me Smile in 25 or 624, followed by a single from their debut album, Does Anybody Know What Time It Is? In 1971, their third double album was released, and after the singles Freedom and Lowdown, or Free and Lowdown, were released from that album, the team at Columbia re-released Beginnings and Question 67 and 68, with different flip sides from the initial 1969 releases, with both new flip sides also receiving airplay. Color My World, featuring a flute solo from Perezader and I'm a Man, respectively. So Walt Perezader passing away June 17th at the age of 81.

In memory of the great Chicago founding member and woodwind player Walt Perezater, Color My World and 25 or 6 to 4. Well, the Village People, a 70s group, lost their lead singer just about a week and a half ago on June 30th at the age of 74. His name was Victor Willis. And back in 1977 at a dance club called The Garage, close to Greenwich Village in New York City, the idea for the Village People was born by French record producers Jacques Morali and Henry Belolo, who had relocated to New York. Now, in Larry Harris's 2009 book called And Party Every Day, the inside story of Casablanca Records, he revealed that the producers saw club patrons dressed in character, such as cowboys and Native Americans, and thought of creating a group with each member representing some aspect of Americana. The audition men, mainly struggling stage actors, for parts in a six-person vocal group. Each would be a costume character, including a cowboy, a military man, a construction worker, a biker, a Native American chief, and a cop. The cop, Willis, became the lead singer. After the club's attention to their song, San Francisco, You've Got Me, from their first album in 1977, broader interest grew the following year with three appearances on the Merv Griffin Show. They performed Macho Man, a disco number with tongue-in-cheek lyrics from Willis, whose vocal delivery echoed the power of the Four Tops' Levi Stubbs. That summer, they achieved their top 40 gold single debut with the song. So once again, Victor Willis from the Village People, passing away June 30th at the age of 74.

Well, we have one other artist we want to pay tribute to, a lesser-known artist, and one that we weren't necessarily going to do today, but we heard from one of our listeners, Lincoln Graham in Albany. He and his wife, Catherine, listened to the show, and many times the show gets busy and we don't get a chance to play his request from his favorite group. This was a British invasion quintet who debuted on the U.S. charts back in 1966. They had kind of an unusual name. Dave D was one of the members. Dave D, Dozy, Beaky, Mick, and Titch. That was the name of the group. Dave D, Dozy, Beaky, Mick, and Titch. And earlier this week, their guitarist, John Diamond, who was known as Beaky, passed away at the age of 81. As I said, Lincoln and his wife, Catherine, love hearing this group, and they have some unusual tunes that they've come out with. Back in late 1966, they debuted on the U.S. charts with a song called Bend It, which featured a sound inspired by a traditional Greek dance. So we're going to play this one for Lincoln and Catherine in memory of John Diamond, better known as Beaky, who passed away early this week at the age of 81. And again, this is called Bend It.

0: Going out to Lincoln and Catherine from Albany, Bend It.
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2: Hey, what's going on? It's Darren Scott, host of the Crossroads of Jazz every Saturday at noon. Got a very special event going on this weekend in Galway. By the way, that's in Saratoga. Keith Prey, he is one of the founding members of the Galway Jazz Festival. Hey, tell us about it.
3: 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And we have a great lineup starting at noon with a student group, the Vinnie Murata Trio from Schenectady Community College. That's at 11:30 to 12. And then we have Michael Benedict and Boptitude from 12:15 to 1:15. The Tariq Shaw Quartet from 1:30 to 2:30. Out of the Box from 2:45 to 3:45. 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The Hot Club of Saratoga from 6:30 to 7:30. And closing out the night is the Brass Machine from 8 to 9 p.m. All local talent. 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
0: All right, it's 7:45, and time now for On This Day in Music History. Today is July 11th, and back in 1918... Enrico Caruso recorded the song Over There, written by George M. Cohan. In 1946, Dean Martin recorded his first four songs. 1959, Joan Baez made her first recording. It was a duet with Bob Gibson, which was recorded live at the Newport Folk Festival. In 1964, The Supremes' song Where Did Our Love Go was released. And in 1967, Kenny Rogers formed the First Edition. Rogers had left the group, the New Christy Minstrels. In 1969, the Rolling Stones released the single Honky Tonk Woman in the U.S. Also in 1969, David Bowie's Space Odyssey single was released in the UK. 1970, The Who released their song Summertime Blues. 1979, Neil Young's concert film Rust Never Sleeps debuted at the Bruin Theater in Westwood, California. The album of the same name was released simultaneously. And finally, in the year 2000, Lars Ulrich of the band Metallica was the first witness to testify at a U.S. Senate hearing over copyright law issues concerning free sharing of music files on websites such as Napster and MP3.com. And that's on this day in music history for July 11th here on Moments to Remember.

You know what that means. That means it's time for summer concerts in the city. And we want to mention again that, sadly, this year, Rockin' on the River, Troy's annual summer concert series, will not be happening this year. No concerts on Rockin' on the River. Hopefully, they will be back again next year. So here we go. We're going to let you know about summer concerts going on this upcoming week. And I'm sure there are plenty that you might be interested in going to see. Freedom Park in Scotia, right next to Jumpin' Jacks, has three different concerts this upcoming week. Tonight at 7 p.m., it's Alex Torres and his Latin Orchestra at 7 p.m. Sunday at 5 p.m., it's the Grotto Family Jugglers. This is a kid show, so bring the kids. And on Wednesday, July 15th, the party rock band Grand Central Station will be at Freedom Park. Again, that is at 7 p.m. Powers Park in Troy has just two concerts this year. And one of them is tonight, or actually, I should say this afternoon, starting at 1 p.m. and running through 8:30 p.m. They'll have the Psycho Mutton Chops at 1 p.m., Brian Kane in the Beginning at 3 p.m., and the ever-popular country band Skeeter Creek will be wrapping things up at 6 p.m. That's at Powers Park in the Lansingburg section of Troy. Amsterdam's Riverling Park Summer Concert Series takes place Saturdays at 7 p.m. And tonight, it's the Coconut Telegraph, which is a Jimmy Buffett tribute band. I have heard that they were very good. So go on out and all you parrot heads and check that one out. North Greenbush has summer concerts on Sundays at 6 p.m. This is at the North Greenbush Town Park Gazebo and Wine and Skill. And tomorrow, the band called 118, which is, I believe, is a 60s band, will be performing Sunday. The War Memorial in Congress Park has concerts 7 p.m. And tonight, or tomorrow night, they will have the Proudest Monkeys Band performing. The Proudest Monkeys Band tomorrow at the War Memorial in Congress Park. Tuesdays, they have concerts at Ganser Smith Memorial Park in Menands. And this coming Tuesday, July 14th, it's the very popular Luster Kings who will be taking the stage. Also on Tuesday, and down in Greenville, New York, the town of Greenville sponsors concerts on Tuesday nights from 6 to 7:30 p.m. in Veterans Park. And this Tuesday, Roadhouse 60 will be performing. Always popular concerts every summer at the Frank A. Leek Amphitheater, which is located at Cook Park in the Village of Colony. And this coming Tuesday at 6:30, it's the rock and pop band Lucid Street performing. Also on Tuesdays, the Brunswick Community Center has concerts from 6:30 to 8 p.m. And this Tuesday, it's the Off the Record

Free concerts taking place at Shepherd's Park in Lake George Wednesdays from 7 to 8:30 p.m. This Wednesday, it's Granny Duffy. Granny Duffy performing. And Thursdays, there's a lot of concerts on Thursdays in Sand Lake. The Sand Lake Summer Concert Series taking place. Concerts are at Butler Park in Sand Lake at 6:30 p.m. This Thursday, it's Even It Up. Even It Up will be performing. Also returning to downtown Schenectady on Thursday afternoons from noon to 1:30, it's Jazz on Jay. Jazz on Jay returning. And this Thursday, July 16th, it's the Ragtime Windjammers who will be down there. J Square across from the Schenectady City Hall. Tau Center Park in Gilderland has a lot of great concerts this summer. And this Thursday at 7:30 p.m., it'll be the Gilderland Town Band performing. They are always popular, and they are performing there several times during the summer. And so go on and check that one out. Also on Thursdays, the concerts at the Crossings, Crossings Park Gazebo and Colony. Thursdays from 6 to 8 p.m. This Thursday, it's the ever-popular group called The Accents who will be performing. In Water of Elite summer concerts at Hudson Shores Park, One Selke Drive in Water of Elite, has concerts Thursday nights at 6 p.m. to 8 p.m. And Luke Barnhart, better known as Elvis, will be taking the stage to do a lot of great Elvis Presley tunes. Also on Thursdays, it's Rock the Block. The City of Cohoes has some great concerts this summer in Canal Square. That's 72 Remsen Street. Their concerts are from 6:30 to 8:30 p.m. And the band Plush will be performing. The opening act will be Alex Riddell at 6 o'clock and Plush at 6:30. Up in Shepherd's Park, they also have concerts Friday at the Lake concerts every summer from 6 to 9:30 p.m. The concerts include several food trucks, beer and wine vendors, and bounce houses for the kids. And this coming Thursday, Southern rock band E.B. Jeb will be performing along with the blues group, the Blues House Rockers. And finally, the Clifton Common Stage in Clifton Park has concerts various days during the summer, most shows starting at 7 p.m. This coming Sunday, that's tomorrow, July 12th, it's the Petty Thieves performing. And on Wednesday, July 15th, a family show to bring the kids to called River Jack Z. So that is it for concerts. And we're going to wrap things up this hour. We're going to send this one out to Frank and Spencer Town. This goes out to you from your son, Jason, and your daughter-in-law, Ashley, from 1988. Here's Mike and the Mechanics with The Living Years. Happy birthday to Frank from Spencertown, taking place next week, July 16th.

88.3 WVCR-FM, Loudonville, Albany. The opinions expressed on this program are of the host and their guests and do not necessarily reflect the opinions of WVCR, its management, Siena University, and its Board of Trustees.

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1: Here's a song coming your way right now. Nowhere to Run To by Martha and the Vandellas. Yes!

0: 88.3, The Saint from 1965. Martha and Vandellas with Nowhere to Run. And before that, from 1982, it was Santana with Hold On. And that is going out to Lincoln and Catherine Grimm. Catherine wanted to hear a little Santana, and we hope that you enjoyed that one. Okay? All right. Let's see. It is 8:08, and time now for
1: Hello, this is Warren Kurtz, and you're listening to Warren's Fabulous Flipsides on Moments to Remember, WVCR 88.3, The Saint.
0: Yes, time now for our first segment. Unfortunately, we were not here last week, and this one was supposed to be our Fabulous Flipside segment, and we are covering it today. Of course, Warren is not only the co-host of this segment on Moments to Remember, but he's also a longtime music journalist, author, and contributing editor at Goldmine Magazine. So today, we are featuring the music of David LaFlamme and the 50th anniversary of the song Spirit of America from his debut solo album. Now, we have a special edition, as we said, today, an hour earlier than normal, as we celebrate America's 250th anniversary this month, with a song called Spirit of America. We'll also have a Warren's Fabulous Flipside segment in our 9 o'clock hour with music from the Guess Who and Don Felder. Now, in 1969, It's a Beautiful Day's White Bird was released as a single on the small San Francisco sound label with Girl with No Eyes on its flip side. The San Francisco band, led by singer, songwriter, and violinist David LaFlamme, were signed to Columbia Records that year under the leadership of Clive Davis, who sadly passed away last month. And White Bird became their first Columbia single with Wasted Union Blues on the flip side. There was no 60s chart action for White Bird. As FM rock stations grew across America, White Bird received reoccurring airplay, and in 1973, White Bird and Wasted Union Blues, the flip side, was reissued on Columbia. But again, it failed to chart. David left the band, and in 1976, on Buffalo's Amherst Records, White Bird was given a fourth chance as an edited version of the opening number on David's solo album of the same name. Finally, White Bird had its top 100 debut in 1976, with Spirit of America as its flip side in that bicentennial year, with lyrics still applicable in our semi-quincentennial year. Where have you gone, the Spirit of America? I still believe in you. Musicians on David's White Bird solo album included his second wife, Linda Baker LaFlamme. Sadly, David passed away in 2023. In Warren's Goldmine interview, David's widow, Linda, said, "David was working with an agency in San Francisco. The guy who was running the office went to lunch, and David said he would take the calls while he was away. David took a call from Lenny Silver of Amherst Records, who was looking for a different act, possibly Quicksilver. David introduced himself, said he was no longer with It's a Beautiful Day, and he was interested in a solo contract. Now, Lenny, who was familiar with It's a Beautiful Day, said he wasn't interested. He was looking for someone else, and could he help with that? David said, sure, I can help you. David was up for anything at this point. He needed a change and finally convinced Lenny to have a meeting with him. Lenny ended up being mesmerized by David, which is what would happen because he had so many stories to share. Lenny sent him an airline ticket for him to fly to Buffalo and meet the people there. He flew to Buffalo and was there for about 4 days. Lenny took him around to meet the executives, and after a few days there was a meeting, and David got up on the conference table and looked everyone in the eye who was sitting around the table and told them, "You want me." It was quite a presentation. They were for it and thought he was crazy, a crazy nut, but wanted him and his energy. They knew of It's a Beautiful Day, but music was headed into the disco era, and David was up for a bit of that. They signed him to 2 albums on Amherst, beginning with Whitebird. David's album opened with a new version of Whitebird and ended with a new song from David called Spirit of America. During her interview with Warren, Linda said, "When I listen to David's poignant lyrics of Spirit of America, they certainly apply to what is going on right now in the world." So we're going to play the A-side of Whitebird, which debuted December 11, 1976, and reached a peak position on the Billboard charts of number 89. And it was released on Amherst Records, as we said. And then we'll play the fabulous flip side for our 250th anniversary of America called Spirit of America right here on Warren's Fabulous Flipsides, 88.3, The Saint.

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0: Well, we just heard a pair of solo songs by the late David LaFlame of It's a Beautiful Day from his 1976 solo album called White Bird, which began with new versions of It's a Beautiful Day's White Bird and Hot Summer Day. David's widow, Linda Baker LaFlame, said, "I love that version of Hot Summer Day. It's one of my favorites." Amherst Records' Lenny Silver wanted the whole first It's a Beautiful Day album redone. David explained to Lenny that it would be impossible. He said he could do it and get the music together, but it would not sound exactly like the album from the prior decade. They settled on two It's a Beautiful Day songs for Lenny, and then David could do what he wanted to do for the rest of the album. Now, you can read Warren's articles by typing goldminemag.com/author/WARREN-KURTZ. The magazine's website is goldminemag.com, where you can order print versions of the magazine, both new and old. Now, we want to let you know that in the 9 o'clock hour, the normal time for our Warren's Fabulous Flipside segment, we have the music of the Guess Who featuring Burton Cummings and Randy Bachman, along with Don Felder, the former guitarist for the Eagles, as both acts will be at SPAC this coming Tuesday, July 14th. Now let's hear one more song from It's a Beautiful Day's David LaFlame, joined by his widow, Linda Baker LaFlame, redoing another classic It's a Beautiful Day song 50 years ago called Hot Summer Day on Warren's Fabulous Flipsides, 88.3 The Saint.
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1: Yes, we move right in from fabulous flip sides right to the community calendar. We mentioned it was going to be a busy day. And of course, there is so much going on in the Capital Region all summer long, which is why we took all the free summer concerts and put them in its own category during the 7 o'clock hour. And now the rest of the events taking place in the Capital Region, of course, too many to mention here. We certainly invite you to go on to albany.com to check out everything going on in the area and pick out something you might be interested in. 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And this takes place on Tuesdays. And on Tuesday, July 14th, it's the movie Lilo and Stitch. That will be at the Palace Theater. So get the kids and go see some free movies. Also, join us between 9 and 3 p.m. for the 6th annual Aussie Fest Craft Fair and Pet Supply Drop-Off. 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A fun local community event featuring pet supply donations. They collect donated pet supplies and funds for the Esterville Animal Shelter in Greenfield Center and the North Shore Animal League in Glens Falls. They'll also have artisans and crafters, food trucks, animal lovers, family-friendly shopping, cool tunes, playing, and a bounce house. That's today between 9 and 3. The Washington County 250th Commemorative Committee invites you to attend and or participate in the History Festival that they are organizing in celebration of the nation's 250th anniversary. This is taking place today between 10 a.m. and 8 p.m., as well as tomorrow between 10 a.m. and 4 p.m. at the Washington County Fairgrounds, located at Old Schuylerville Road in Greenwich, New York. This immersive and interactive festival will be entertaining and educational for all ages and interests, offering opportunities to learn about local and national history while enjoying hands-on experiences, including living history demonstrations, displays, kids' activities, live music, wagon rides, food vendors, and more. Celebrate summer at Mechanicville Family Day, a community tradition packed with live entertainment, local food vendors, family-friendly activities, contests, and a spectacular fireworks show. This event is taking place at Talmadge Park, 704 Park Place in Mechanicville. The day kicks off with an opening ceremony at 11:30 and features live music throughout the afternoon and evening. Enjoy performances by Dave McClements and Company, also a band called 518 Burton Street, and the Flannel Kings will be performing while exploring vendor booths, games, prizes, and activities for all ages. Food and treats will be available from a variety of local vendors. The celebration concludes with a fireworks display by Santori's World Famous Fireworks at 9:30 p.m. Bring the whole family and enjoy a full day of community fun in Mechanicville. Schoharie County Farmers Market runs every Sunday from 10 to 1 p.m. from May through October on the Cobleskill Fairgrounds in Schoharie County. The Albany Job Fair is on Wednesday, July 15th at the Holiday Inn, 400 Old Loudoun Road in Latham. They offer a Veterans Hour from 1 to 2 p.m., and then they're open to the public from 1 to 5 p.m. The Albany Job Fair, Wednesday, July 15th. Our good friends up in the North Country at the Ticonderoga Area Chamber of Commerce has events taking place. It's the Ticonderoga Festival Guild Summer Concert Series this coming Tuesday, July 14th. They will have a band called Legacy, which is a Styx and Foreigner tribute band. And on Wednesdays, the town of Hague has music in the park. And on Wednesday, they will have Willie Playmore performing. That is starting at 6:30 p.m. Also, there is a car show taking place today. Yes, there is. The Weekend Cruisers 5th Annual Street Meet in Vliet. I love that. Street Meet in Vliet. This is taking place at 3rd Avenue between 5th and 6th Street in Water Vliet. And it is today from 9 a.m. to 2 p.m. Music, food, there'll be a 50-50 raffle. And a lot of great cars to check out. So looking for some great cars, go over to Street Meet in Vliet. Speaking of car shows, or actually cruising shows, Leadfoot Lucy's Cruisin', now in its 25th year, it's the biggest and longest running weekly cruisin' in the capital region, has their cruisin' every Wednesday in May, from starting in May through the last Wednesday in September, at Coles Plaza, 1814 Central Avenue in Colony. The show is from 5 to 8 p.m. It features street rods, antiques, muscle cars, and classics. And donations are accepted to benefit the Ronald McDonald House. There will also be door prizes and special parking for participants. And I have to say, we were there this past Wednesday, and there were over 125 cars for you to check out, including a number of 57 Chevy Bel Airs. My favorite car. Finally, our good friend Jeff Brisbane is a busy guy this summer. He will be at Lago by Druthers. That's at 550 Union Avenue in Saratoga Springs. He'll be there tomorrow, Sunday, July 12th at 3 p.m. On Monday, he'll be at the Hideaway, located at 35 Grace Moore Road in Saratoga Springs, at 5 p.m. On Wednesday, July 15th at 5:30 p.m., he will be at the Iron's Edge, which is located in the Boston Spa Country Club, 1366 Route 67 in Boston Spa. And finally, on Friday, July 17th, he'll be at his home away from home, Henry's Tavern, located at 19 Front Street, Boston Spa. So head on over to one of these venues and check out our good friend Jeff Brisbane, great acoustic guitarist, and for the third year in a row won the Eddie's Award at Proctor's Theater. All right, that is it for announcements, and let's get back into the music. Good morning to Nadine, Nancy, Nicole, and Jose. Nadine wants to send a request to her sister, Nicole. So from 1967, here's Van Morrison with The Brown Eyed Girl. Here it is for you, Nicole.

0: Ben, wouldn't it be nice this summer season to take a trip to old Cape Cod? Patty Page from 1957, old Cape Cod. We want to send that one out to Susan, Kurt, and Harper in Stillwater. Haven't heard from you guys in a while, but we know you're listening, and we know you love old Cape Cod.
1: Hey, what's going on? It's Darren Scott, host of the Crossroads of Jazz every Saturday at noon. Got a very special event going on this weekend in Galway. By the way, that's in Saratoga. Keith Prey, he is one of the founding members of the Galway Jazz Festival. Hey, tell us about it.
2: 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The festival is free and open to the public. Bring your lawn chairs. And we have a great lineup starting at noon with a student group, the Vinnie Murata Trio from Schenectady Community College. That's at 11:30 to 12. And then we have Michael Benedict and Botitude from 12:15 to 1:15. The Tariq Shaw Quartet from 1:30 to 2:30. Out of the Box from 2:45 to 3:45. The Janine Oderkirk Quartet from 4 to 5. 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The Hot Club of Saratoga from 6:30 to 7:30. And closing out the night is the Brass Machine from 8 to 9 p.m. All local talent. 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
0: All right, 8:51, and boy, more sad news in out there in the capital region. We just got an email from Patrick in Charlton, and there's no Larry, Dave, Dudley, and Jacqueline to mention today. Apparently, Patrick is by himself. Patrick, we feel for you, Patrick. Looks like Larry's on vacation, and Jacqueline and Dudley are out of town. Dudley's out of town? You mean Dudley gets to go on vacation? Boy, I'll tell you, lucky guy. Lucky guy, Dudley. So we're going to play this one for Patrick, who we're going to call Mr. Lonely. That's actually the request he made. From 1964, Bobby Vinton for Patrick and Mr. Lonely.

0: Hey, Patrick. Sorry to hear about that. You know, you can always call Lynn and Colony. You can always call your mom. Unless she's out of town, too. Well, I'll tell you, we have another, sadly, another... Boy, this is like an epidemic, all these folks. One of my favorite TV shows that was back on in the 70s was a show that was created by Jack Webb of Dragnet fame. Of course, he also created Adam 12. The other show that I enjoyed was a show called Emergency, about firefighter, paramedic, Johnny Gage and Roy DeSoto. Sadly, Randolph Mantooth, who was played Johnny Gage, passed away Thursday at the age of 80. He had had cancer for a number of years. And very sad. Even after the show Emergency ended, he was still involved in the paramedic program. He did a lot of seminars and a lot of meetings with seminars with other firefighters and paramedics. And even though he was not a paramedic himself, he was certainly stayed interested in that field. So in his memory, we're going to play something you should all be familiar with.
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88.3 WVCR-FM, Loudonville, Albany. The opinions expressed on this program are of the host and their guests and do not necessarily reflect the opinions of WVCR, its management, Siena University, and its Board of Trustees.

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0: From 1979, there is Bob Seger and the Silver Bullet Orchestra. Silver Bullet Orchestra? Silver Bullet Band with Old Time Rock and Roll. And that is going out to Frank in Spencertown, celebrating his birthday this coming Thursday, July 16th. So hope you enjoyed that one. And hope you got a chance to hear Mike and the Mechanics, sent to you by your son Jason and daughter-in-law Ashley. And we hope you enjoy your birthday, Frank in Spencertown. And before that, we heard from 1974, Wasted Days and Wasted Nights by Freddie Fender, 1974. That one goes out to Jose. We'll send it to Nadine, Nancy, Nicole, and Jose, but it was requested by Jose. So hope you enjoyed that particular tune. All right, it's 9:06, and it's time. This is our final hour of the show today, and we have our second of two Warren's Fabulous Flip Sides today. This one, well, Warren, are you out there?
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0: Yes, thank you, Warren. Our co-host of this segment, Warren Kurtz, and also contributing editor for Goldmine Magazine. So today, yes, we are back with another edition of Warren's Fabulous Flipsides in our normal 9 o'clock hour, following our special 8 o'clock hour segment with It's a Beautiful Day's David LaFlame in his Spirit of America Flipside as we celebrate America's 250th anniversary this month. We certainly hope you had a chance to listen to that last hour. So, in 1969, the second top 10 gold single that year for Canada's band The Guess Who was Laughing Like These Eyes, which preceded it. This one was also co-written by the group's Randy Bachman and Burton Cummings, who will be coming to SPAC next Tuesday, July 14th. Warren's fellow Goldmine writer Ivor Levine interviewed Randy Bachman recently for the magazine, promoting the 2026 Guess Who's Taking It Back tour. Ivor stated, "The band is comprised of Bachman, Cummings, and members of Cummings' touring band, the Carpet Frogs, who have been with Cummings for years and who are a very tight band and can replicate the sound of the Guess Who without missing a beat. In recent years, there was a Guess Who lineup with the sole original member being drummer Gary Peterson. They released albums which did not capture the classic Guess Who sound and toured under the Guess Who name, with deceptive old band member photos from the concert promoter." Founding guitarist Randy Bachman said to Ivor, "Burton and I started getting these comments saying things like, 'We just drove 300 miles with five kids. We spent $600 to see you. Here's these guys on stage saying they're you, and they're not you.' Burton Cummings and Randy Bachman won a legal battle to take the Guess Who name back, which is why this tour is called the Taking It Back Tour." Randy said, "The voice from the beginning with These Eyes was Burton Cummings. Not only can he sing These Eyes, he can still scream American Woman and Hang On to Your Life. He's got the greatest versatile voice that no one is doing anymore. Burton Cummings not only sings and plays keyboards, but also plays flute, as heard on the jazzy 1969 flip side called Undone. So we're going to play the A side of that 45, Laughing, which debuted on Billboard's Hot 100 on July 12, 1969. It reached a peak position of number 10 in the summer and number 22 for the flip side, Undone, in the fall. These both were released on RCA Victor Records. So here we are with the Guess Who on Warren's Fabulous Flipsides, 88.3, The Saint.

Hello, this is Jeremy Clyde of Chad and Jeremy. 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

0: Well, we just heard a pair of songs by the Guess Who from 1969, which were preceded on the charts that year by These Eyes, recently covered by Blue Elan recording artist Courtney Santana, no relation to Carlos Santana. Now, in Warren's interview with her, Courtney, she said, Blue Elan's Kirk Pasek and I were in L.A., and he said, I have the song for you. I want you to sing These Eyes because your voice can hit the lower notes, but also reach the higher notes. I remember that song from when I was a kid, and I liked it. Now I love it. We got it done in an hour. That's how easy that song came to me. I think I should include it in my live shows. So we are going to play Courtney Santana's version of These Eyes right here on Warren's Fabulous Flipsides, 88.3 The Saint.
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0: That was Blue Alien recording artist Courtney Santana performing Bee's Eyes, originally recorded by the Guess Who in 1969. The Canadian band, who will be at SPAC next Tuesday, July 14th, along with former Eagles guitarist Don Felder. During Don's time with the Eagles, he co-wrote songs with the group, which he'll be performing at SPAC. In a 2022 interview with Warren's fellow Goldmine writer Ray Chelstowski, Don said, "There is a lyric in Hotel California that says, 'We haven't had that spirit here since 1969. That is my reference to Woodstock." Don was one of the 400,000 fans who attended that festival less than an hour from us in 1969, years before the Eagles, when the Guess Who were in the top 40. Hotel California will be the finale in Don's set, which will include many Eagles songs, his 1981 single Heavy Metal, Taking a Ride from the animated film Heavy Metal, and a new song, I Like the Things You Do, which we'll hear in a few moments. Now you can read Warren's articles by typing goldminemag.com/author/WARREN-KURTZ. 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Now, we want to let you know that next Saturday, in the 9 o'clock hour, we'll have the Stax Records Soul Music of Mel and Tim, along with Margie Joseph. Now let's hear a catchy new song from Don Felder, formerly of the Eagles. This is I Like the Things You Do, here on Warren's Fabulous Flipsides, 88.3. The Saint.
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0: Going out to Patrick in Charlton. Those are the Ramones from 1978 with I Wanna Be Sedated.
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Those are the Vogues with 5 O'Clock World, and it is 9:35. We are wrapping things up here on this crazy busy version of Moments to Remember. We do thank people for their requests, and we'll be able to take more requests next week when things are back to normal. Right now, the phone lines are closed. So, again, thank you for your emails and your phone calls. And this next tune, we're going to do from 1977. This one, Go Your Own Way by Fleetwood Mac. And I want to send this one out in memory of Christine McVie, who would have celebrated a birthday tomorrow. She would have been, she would have been 82, I believe. 83? Yes, I believe she would have been 83 tomorrow. So this one, going out in her memory, it's Go Your Own Way.

Well, let's see. We have another birthday. Earlier in the show, actually, it was the 6 o'clock hour, we did our compact concert featuring Bon Jovi and failed to mention that today is Richie Sambora's birthday. That's right. Richie Sambora is turning 68. 68, I believe he is today. 67. Richie Sambora is 67 years old today. So happy birthday to Richie Sambora. And we also have Jeff Hanna celebrating a birthday today. Jeff Hanna from the Nitty Gritty Dirt Band. And he is going to be 79 today. So happy birthday to Jeff Hanna. And so we're going to do this one from the Nitty Gritty Dirt Band. It's Jambalaya on 88.3 The Saint.

Happy birthday, Jeff Hanna from the Nitty Gritty Dirt Band, turning 79 years old today. Hey, we have a heavenly birthday for a local celebrity. For those of you who grew up listening to WRGB News, Ernie Tatro, great news anchor with WRGB for many, many years. Ernie will be celebrating a heavenly 100th birthday tomorrow. So happy heavenly birthday to Ernie Tatro. And let's see, we have one final birthday here. This coming Wednesday, Linda Ronstadt will be turning 80 years old. So happy birthday to Linda Ronstadt. We're going to go back to 1983 for this one. Linda Ronstadt and the Nelson Riddle Orchestra with What's New.

0: Happy 80th birthday to Linda Ronstadt this coming Wednesday. All right, time for our mid-morning comedy cut. Here's Frank Caliendo on 88.3 The Saint.
1: You better get ready for this. He's a man of many voices, and he'll be performing in Cleveland this weekend. Frank Caliendo joins Chris Van Vliet live in your Wednesday night bus. Take it away, guys.
2: Oh, yeah. He's one of the most requested comics on the Comedy Club Tour. Please welcome Frank Caliendo.
3: Yeah. Look at this. Look at the difference. Look at how you dressed. Look at this. This is fantastic. And look what happened here. I'm wearing a shirt from my brother-in-law from Kent State.
4: Wait. Here you go, Frank.
2: Oh, thank
4: you. Here you go, buddy.
2: So nice of
4: fit. Thank you very much.
5: Just don't do an impersonation of me, though, okay?
6: Yeah,
5: just...
6: Look over here. It's green.
2: Kind of fits you.
3: Yeah, it's like it fits through the chest, but then the arms are like, hey, what's going on? Everybody all right? Look out. He's a monster. But I really should have combed my hair a little bit.
2: Yeah, that would
3: have
2: been.
6: Dr. Fat guy in a little coat. There it is.
3: Oh, my goodness. It's like Pacino style. Whoa! What is this background driving me crazy? The buzz is making me nuts!
2: I know that John Madden is also here, and we want to know here in Cleveland what Madden thinks of the Browns this season.
7: I really like, I'll tell you what, I like what you put together here, but I think, you know, anytime you're a Browns fan, you're thinking, hey, this might be our year, and then boom. You know, it doesn't work that way in a while, but you can keep on hoping. And that's the great thing about being a Cleveland football fan is there's always something to look forward to before the season starts. And then once the season gets there, then you hope that it'll be pretty. But, I haven't said anything for like 5 minutes, but that doesn't really matter. I bet you're kind of used to that with Chris, aren't you? I mean, he just rambles and he looks good. Yeah. And then, yeah, there you go. Then you come back on it. Tiffany's wondering, why are they still doing nothing? I have important stories to talk about. That's
2: What about Robin Williams is going to be on CBS this year?
7: Oh, what an amazing thing, Chris. Oh, my goodness. Oh, playing a lawyer. Who knew? Come on. And with Buffy the Vampire Slayer. How about that? Mork and Buffy, we're back.
2: The crazy one.
7: The alien in the buffet. Who knew? Come on, they're coming after you. What's, you can't see him in the mirror, but who cares? Because, all right.
2: And before we go, one of my favorites. I know George Bush is here.
8: Well, I'm still everywhere, man. I'm omnipotent or something like that, you know, for America.
2: Frank will be at Pickwick and Frolic's Hilarities this Friday and Saturday. Tickets are still available. Frank, we really appreciate you coming by.
8: Sure.
2: Thank you so much.
0: All right, Frank Caliendo doing...

Yeah, that's Summertime in the Adirondacks. Greg Simmons and Crying Out Loud. Crying Out Loud will be doing quite a few summertime concerts in the area, including a couple this summer up in Shepherd's Park in Lake George. So if you get a chance, go see them and ask Greg to do Summertime in the Adirondacks. I'm sure he'll be happy to play it for you. Thank you for listening to the show. Thank you for joining us. Thank you for your phone calls and emails. And we will be back again next Saturday morning, same bat time, same bat channel. And don't forget that In the Woods with Joe coming up in less than a minute. And class is now dismissed.

0: 88.3 WVCR-FM, Loudonville, Albany. The opinions expressed on this program are of the host and their guests and do not necessarily reflect the opinions of WVCR, its management, Siena University, and its Board of Trustees.
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2: And once again, here you are in the woods with Joe. What better thing do you have to do on a Saturday anyway? 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And we're starting off with the old Buddy Holly tune, Not Fade Away, with Jeff Bridges, Sheryl Crow, and others. And where else would you hear it except here in the woods with Joe on WVCR-FM?
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88.3 FM in the Woods with Joe. That's Beth Hart with Your Heart Is As Black As Night. So we had a little bit of blues there for you. And before that, the High Women with Redesigning Women, excuse me. And starting off the set, a little bit of rockabilly with Jeff Bridges, Sheryl Crow, and others doing Buddy Holly's Not Fade Away. I believe that rhythm, dun-dun-dun-dun-dun, is actually copped from good old Bo Diddley. But, you know, what can I say? When you got something good, you got to work with it. All right, let's see what's up next. Good. Iris DeMent with Easy's Getting Harder Every Day. Boy, she ain't kidding. And you're in the Woods with Joe on The Saint.

88.3 FM in the woods with Joe, and that's Ellie and Tony, or is it Tony and Ellie? I don't know. Ellie and Tony with Van Morrison's Tupelo Honey. Before that was Iris DeMent with Easy's Getting Harder Every Day. And boy, oh boy, she ain't kidding, is she? things are tough all over these days, and when you think about it, they probably always have been. Anyhow, let's see. What do we got up next for you here? Someday I'll learn to read my own handwriting. There's no two ways about it. I don't know why it's that way. Anyway, up next, let's see, Lucien Raynon. Yes, Lucien Raynon with A Fistful of Dollars from the old spaghetti western genre. And you're in the woods with Joe on the station plays anything.

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3: 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Got a very special event going on this weekend in Galway. 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
4: 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That's at 11:30 to 12. And then we have Michael Benedict and Botitude from 12:15 to 1:15. The Tariq Shaw Quartet from 1:30 to 2:30. Out of the Box from 2:45 to 3:45. 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The Hot Club of Saratoga from 6:30 to 7:30. And closing out the night is the Brass Machine from 8 to 9 p.m. All local talent. 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

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And before the break, we had, Lucien Renan with a Fistful of Dollars from the old spaghetti westerns, as they used to call them. And, well, did a variety of things last half hour. Seemed like an hour at times. This time we're going to have a little bit of a theme. Lately, in case you hadn't noticed, gas prices are quite high. So we're going to take a virtual road trip, and starting off with Willie Nelson, appropriately, with On the Road Again, and you're in the Woods with Joe.

88.3 FM in the Woodsville Show, the one and only Willie Nelson on the road again, because we're doing today a virtual road trip. I mean, gas prices being what they are, it's probably the easiest thing to do. So look at the advantage of it. You don't have to back the car out of the garage. You don't have to pay any tolls, even with Easy Pass or something like that. The kids, if they get into a fight, well, you throw them outside. They're not stuck in the back seat, and they ain't going to spill their drinks there. And speaking of, the fridge is just a step away for a nice cold drink. Okay, with that in mind, we're going to New York with the Climax Blues Band here in the Woods with Joe on WVCR-FM.

88.3 FM in the Woods with Joe. That was the band with Atlantic City. And last time I was in Atlantic City, I was on training for my job to handle the fees that we collected at the park. And why they sent us to Atlantic City to teach us fiscal responsibility is something I've never quite understood. But such is the world. Anyway, before that was the Climax Blues Band with Going to New York, a little bit of electric blues for you. And up next on our virtual road trip, we've got Alison Krauss with Oh Atlanta. And of course, you're in the Woods with Joe on The Saint.

She comes back to tell me she's gone. As if I

88.3 FM in the Woods with Joe. That's Robert Johnson with the original recording of Sweet Home Chicago. Before that was Josh Turner with Graceland, and starting off the set, Alison Krauss with O Atlanta. So this kind of concludes our virtual road trip. Hopefully you had a good time, and think of it this way, you didn't have to stop at any souvenir shops either. Anyway, the main thing is, thank you for listening. You've been in the Woods with Joe, and we're going to end with that, I think, anthem for American dream of travel, and that's Route 66 with Eric Kunzel and the Cincinnati Pops. Like we always say, we play anything on WVCR. Thanks again for listening.

0: 88.3 WVCR-FM, Loudonville, Albany. The opinions expressed on this program are of the host and their guests and do not necessarily reflect the opinions of WVCR, its management, Siena University, and its Board of Trustees.
1: Bold Venture. Adventure, intrigue, mystery, romance, starring Humphrey Bogart and Lauren Bacall. Together in the sultry setting of tropical Havana and the mysterious islands of the Caribbean, Bold Venture.

Once again, the magic names of Humphrey Bogart and Lauren Bacall bring you Bold Venture and a tale of mystery and intrigue.

0: Ah, that was fine, King.
1: Thank you, Mr. Sleep.
0: You can bring in that cake now.
1: Right away. Be back with it in a minute.
2: Ooh, a cake, too? Well, my husband and I are speechless, Mr. Shannon. Miss Duval. Well, we don't know how to thank you.
0: Well, don't bother to try.
3: Just tell your friends, Mrs. Cheney.
4: Well, a friend told us about Shannon's place just last night in Miami before we were married. Go to Shannon's place in Havana, Bill, he said, if you don't visit anywhere else.
0: You two known each other long?
2: Ooh, a couple of months. Bill and I, impetuous.
3: Would you like to tell me something, Mr. Cheney?
4: Anything at all.
3: How does a man get up nerve enough to propose? I mean, well, a fellow is attracted to a girl. Their interests are the same. They get along together. Then what happens?
4: Well, frankly, Ruth twisted my arm a little bit, and the words just came out.
3: Last time I clamped a hammerlock on Slate...
0: It hurt.
3: Now he tells me. All he told me then is that I had a lot to learn about leverage.
1: Make way for the wedding cake!
2: Oh, it's beautiful.
3: What's the matter, Mrs. Cheney? Because it's store-bought? I didn't know you were coming, so I didn't bake it.
2: Nothing. It's nothing.
4: What is it, dear?
2: Well, I guess I'm foolish. Everyone's being so nice. Everyone's enjoying themselves. That man over there in the corner, I've been watching him. He came in alone a little while ago, and he seems so... Well, look at him.
0: Yeah, he does look a little played out.
2: Bill, bring him over here.
4: Sure, I think that's a fine idea.
0: Now, you sit still. I'll get him. Now, the people over there were wondering... Hey, what's wrong with you? Come on, come on, you can't.
3: Slate, what's the matter with him?
0: I didn't have time to invite him to the party, sailor. He just dropped dead.

0: I'm tired, Bill. Got that old tired feeling.
1: Yeah, me too, baby. It was a gay party, wasn't it?
0: The best you've ever given me. I'll cherish it always.
1: And the wedding present. You like that, too?
0: The dead Señor Juan Contrarias. I like that best of all. You've given me a new life. I feel like a brand new bride with a brand new husband.
1: We murdered a man so you get that feeling. You and me, baby.
0: Which one are you talking about, Bill? The one back home or this new one, Contrarias, the one we poisoned?
1: Contrarias doesn't count. He was a greedy punk. I was thinking about the guy back home.
0: Thanks. Just wanted to keep him straight in my mind. I owe him a lot, don't I, Bill? That derelict who came to the door for a handout and you beat him to death, planted your identity on him, and then burned it all to the ground so my old Bill could be dead. I could collect his insurance money and marry my new Bill again. I owe him a lot.
1: When we get back home, I'll put flowers in his grave. It's my grave, isn't it, baby? With my name on it.
0: Oh, and I'm a happy, happy widow with a brand new bridal veil. Nothing can stand in the way of that, can it, honey?
1: Nothing? Nobody? No one. I'm tired, baby. Let's get some sleep.

0: I was trying to make people happy, build up goodwill for Shannon's place, and what happens?
1: What are you talking to yourself for? You know what happens.
0: By the time we get back to the hotel, Inspector LaSalle will probably be waiting there. It's getting so the cafe is a daily stopover for LaSalle's flunkies, coroners. Guy picks up some poison someplace in Havana, comes into my place, and keels over.
1: Maybe that man back there knows why.
0: Huh? He's still following us?
1: Uh-huh. Now he's trying to look like a palm tree.
0: Let's find out about a sneaky fella like that.
1: The spoiler's fun. Look, suddenly he's wearing a beard.
0: Come on. Hi there. Nice day.
2: It will rain.
1: Your beard's dragging.
2: That is how I know it will rain.
0: How do you tell when you're not wearing the beard?
2: Huh? What are you saying?
1: He's saying, why the disguise? Why are you following us? Who are you? What are you doing here? Stuff like that there.
2: Permit me, my card, a key. Read and you will know.
1: Eduardo Cinco, 54, Paseo Tortuga. And it says here you're an Ojo Particular.
2: Si, the greatest Ojo Particular of them all.
0: Of them all, you're the greatest what?
2: Ojo Particular, a private eye. And of the matter of why I am following you, it is of the matter of why you have murdered my partner, Juan Contuarias.
0: What?
2: You have learned of the blackmail, senor. Is it not so? So you want in. Is it not so? And it is for this that I follow. Put up your hands.
0: Now let's stay alive, shall we?
2: So you refuse. Very well. You will take that and also...
1: You didn't have to hit him that hard, Slade.
0: Blackmail? What is he talking about?
1: I don't know.
0: Neither do I. Let's go back to the hotel. I've got some figuring to do.

0: Inspector LaSalle wasn't in the lobby, Slade.
1: Oh, it looks good that way, doesn't it?
0: Never saw it look better.
1: How about a dead body?
0: I peeked. Not one.
1: We must be slipping, huh, kid? Well, well. You know what I always say, sailor?
0: Uh-huh. But say it anyway.
1: I always say if a cop's going to wait for a fellow, why doesn't the cop just wait in a fellow's office where it's cozy? You comfy, LaSalle?
2: You are a thoughtful man, Senor Shannon. This swivel chair of yours has a remarkable velocity. I came to warn you, Senor, because in so many small ways I admire you.
1: Now don't tell me. Let me guess. Want to put your hands over my eyes while I guess?
2: I admire you, Senor, for how violent is your shadow, for how you beat up a ridiculous little man on a beach.
0: Slate does that when he gets angry.
2: And the reason for your anger?
1: I had reasons. He pointed a gun at me.
0: You left out the best part. He said you killed his partner, Contuarius.
1: Oh, yeah, that too.
2: Why would Eduardo Cinco think such a thing of such an admirable man as you, Senor Shannon?
1: Maybe he gets his kicks that way.
2: Nothing else?
1: Yeah, something else. He thought I wanted to cut in on a blackmail racket.
2: Bend more my ear, Senor Shannon. It is thrilling what you tell me. Now, with the man who was murdered in your hotel.
1: Listen to me, LaSalle. Your cops were here, ran their noses all over the place, whispered in each other's ears, ate up the wedding cake.
0: And I wanted to save a piece to put under my pillow.
2: Perhaps they were hungry, Senorita. With the same hunger I have to discover why Senor Shannon should kill, commit violence. I came only to tell you I will appease this hunger. Hasta luego. Till again, Senor, Senorita.
0: The man wasn't kidding, Slate. He made it cold in here.
1: Yeah. Throw me a warm kiss, sailor. I'm going out.
0: Where?
1: To find out what gives LaSalle such a big appetite.

0: Please, stand in the place where you are.
1: Huh? I look, miss.
0: I am looking. Oh, the way the light through the shutter strikes your face. It interests me. Much. Much.
1: Try this profile. What does that do?
0: Oh, it makes me want to write home to my mother. You are the Slate Shannon. Notorious, violent. Hey, boy to bring home.
1: Yeah. And for a P.S., you can tell Mom I want Eduardo Cinco, the Ojo Particular. On second thought, maybe you better tell me.
0: You wish him to follow something? To divorce you from something?
1: Yeah. From a murder rap. The one he's trying to pin on me.
0: Murder? Oh, well, I must pick for Eduardo the appropriate false beard. He has a pretty one for murders.
1: Now, don't bother. I already pushed that one down his teeth.
0: Oh, he was so partial to it. It was his favorite beard.
1: He said something to me about blackmail, about that's why I killed his partner. Yeah, but you wouldn't know about that, huh?
0: About what?
1: Off the dime, Magda.
0: Oh, because Slate Shannon spoke my name, I will tell you. I wouldn't know about it.
1: Which brings us back to Eduardo.
0: My name is Magda Marquis, 12 Avenida Parada. Whenever loneliness walks the streets at your side.
1: Could be. Let's see, where was I? Oh, yeah, I was asking you where I could find your boss, name of Cinco, the man with a beard.
0: He is attending a rendezvous on Little Beach at this moment. Because you said, could be.

0: Hey, sailor.
1: Hi.
0: What are you doing here?
1: LaSalle called. He wanted you, so I thought I'd better...
0: LaSalle? What's he want me for?
1: Maybe you'd better ask him. There he is. Over there in the crowd.
0: What's going on?
1: I just looked and didn't believe it. You better see for yourself.
0: Inspector LaSalle.
2: Oh, welcome, Senor Shannon. You have returned to admire your handiwork?
0: Well, what's happening
2: you,
0: here?
2: Move! Move! You see, Senor Shannon, the man lying here on the sand has been stabbed to death.
0: Well, that's the little private eye, Eduardo Cinco.
2: Nor did he forget you. Mira, at his fingertips, he has written a name in the sand. Do you see it? He has written the name, Slate Shannon.

0: back to Bold Venture. Our stars, Humphrey Bogart and Lauren Bacall, and the second act of our story.
1: Look at those people over there. Even after they take the body away, they hang around.
2: Fire and death, Miss Duval, holds its own particular mirror up to each of us. We look at it, we see what we wish to see. And each of us shivers because it has touched us.
3: Is that why I'm shivering? I thought it was because it's getting chilly out here on the beach.
2: And I thought perhaps it was because you had just killed a man.
1: Nope. It's because it's getting chilly.
3: Come on, sailor, I'll take you home. You can stick your feet in a hot bucket of water.
1: See what simple pleasures I have, Inspector LaSalle.
2: I am sorry for you. You will have to dip your feet, Stag. Senor Shannon comes with me.
3: What? Why?
2: The normal procedure for people under arrest.
3: You're not serious, are you? You don't think I killed that little guy?
2: In one word, see. Of which a free translation is yes. Come along.
3: Wait a minute.
2: I repeat, come along.
3: I don't like jail, LaSalle, especially when I haven't done anything.
2: Murder is something. Senor, I will be forced to point a gun at you.
3: Save yourself the trouble.
1: Oh! Slate, you're crazy. You'll have the whole Havana police force on your back.
3: It was just there. Go home, sailor. I'll get in touch with you. I'm going to see a girl about a murder.

0: King, it scares me. I don't think Slate should have run away.
1: They would have tried to hang him for murder, Lady Sailor, and they might have succeeded because they wanted so much.
0: Don't, King.
1: Oh, forgive me. I only meant to.
0: I know. Don't stop playing. It helps. Where do you think he is now?
1: I do not know, but it would be in some place where he can find a way to spare his life to us.
0: And to himself. Why would a dying man write Slate's name in the sand?
1: The dead have many whims.
2: Miss Duval, my husband and I want to... What's the matter, dear? You look so forlorn.
0: I've got a keen reason. They want Slate for murder.
3: Well, you're kidding us, Mr. Vall.
0: They say he killed that man at your wedding party. They found another man on the beach. They say Slate killed him, too. You have any unsolved murders, Mrs. Cheney? I've got just the guy for you.
3: They got your Mr. Shannon in jail?
0: No, he got away. So he could find the real murderer. That's one for our side. Maybe.
2: I'm sorry I pried, dear. I'm sure at a time like this you'd rather be alone.
0: You're sweet, Mrs. Cheney. Thanks.
3: If we can help in any way, Mr. Vall, please feel free to...
2: Come on, Bill. Leave her alone. He got away from him. You said writing his name that way, but... Bill, a man like Shannon could spoil it.
3: Don't worry about it. Shannon won't spoil anything. Not Shannon, not Magda. Nobody. No one. Like I always say to you, baby,

0: Yes? Oh, it's you. Oh, get away quickly. Go.
1: Hey, wait a minute. I'm the guy who impressed you, remember? When the light through the shutters strikes my face, you used to jump up and down without getting off the floor.
0: Oh, you must go, I tell you.
1: No, I'm coming in.
0: Oh, you do not know what you're doing.
1: All right, you are.
0: Get out of here.
1: In a little while, after you explain some things to me.
0: No, no.
1: Who poisoned Contrarius, Magda?
0: Oh, please. Please, you must go. You must.
1: And who had the rendezvous with Cinco on Lido Beach?
0: You must not ask this, please, senor. Go quickly while...
1: While what?
0: I will be dead if you do not go. I will die like Juan, like El Duaro.
1: What's happened to you? Who's frightened you like this?
0: If you...
1: Here. Give me a hand, Magda.
0: Oh, please. Oh, please, you must go.
1: Isn't this a lot better than being frightened to death?
0: Yes.
1: Your mascara's running.
0: Yes.
1: I don't care either. Now, tell me what's happening.
0: No. No, you will not trick me to say. Get out. I will show you. Oh, operator, give me the police.
1: So long, Magda. A short romance and a lousy one.
2: Oh, slave, Shannon. Oh, mi alma. How is it with my slave, huh? So long it has been you have not come to Maria's Palace of Jollies to dance for a dime.
1: I've got some trouble, Maria.
2: Well, if you cannot afford 10 centavos to dance at Maria's place, Maria will put it on her fat cob.
1: It's not that. I've got to have some place to stay.
2: Worry is in your face, mi hermosa.
1: This kind of worry shows. The police want me. I had to hit a cop to get away from them. I've got to have some place to stay.
2: In the back is a room. It is yours.
1: And one more thing. Get word to Sailor. Tell her where I am. Tell her I want to see her.
2: See, see. All this I will do. From fat me to worried you, my assistance.
1: From worried me to wonderful you, my thanks.
2: Oh, do not thank me, Slade Shannon. If harm would come to you, Maria would waste away.

0: Sailor! Quick, Lady Sailor!
1: What's the matter, King? You find a guest swiping a towel?
0: It's much better than that, Lady Sailor. This scrap of paper, it slid under my door.
1: From Slate?
0: From the lady of the dance palace of Jollies. Mr. Slate is hiding there. He wants you to go to him.
1: I'd give my arm if I could go to him. LaSalle's beagles are just waiting for me to do something like that.
0: Those who have been sniffing around our hotel?
1: Those.
0: I will go to him, Lady Sailor.
1: Uh-uh. They'd follow you, too. If they want Slate, they'll have to sweat for him.
0: I think he is in much need of you, Lady Sailor. I think you...
1: Wait here, King.
2: Oh, it's you. You care to come in, Miss Duval?
1: Thanks.
3: Ruth, it's Miss Duval.
4: This is an unexpected pleasure, dear. Please sit down.
1: Mr. Cheney, you said if I needed help, I could call on you.
2: Well, that depends, Miss Duval. What kind of help?
1: I just had word from Slate.
4: Oh, you must be very happy, dear. And you want to share it with us. You couldn't have come to two people more suited.
1: He wants me to go to him. If I did that...
2: The police would follow you and arrest him. Maybe hang him.
1: Will you two go? Tell him I got his message. But I can't come to him because the police will follow me.
4: Where is you, Mr. Shannon, dear?
1: At the Palace of Jollies in the Barrio. Tell a woman named Maria that I sent you. She'll take you to Slate.
2: It's like Baby said, Mr. Vall. You couldn't have come to two people more suited.

0: Maria?
1: Sí, it is Maria.
0: How do these two get here?
1: They say they come from Miss Duval.
0: Well, then they ought to come in. It's all right, Maria. I'll let you know if we need anything.
1: You do that, mi hermosa. Anything at all.
2: Mr. Shannon.
0: Come on in and talk to me. See if I'm right. I should have thought about it. The cops were tailing Sailor.
3: That's right, Mr. Shannon. That's why she asked us to come.
0: That party I gave you was a good investment.
2: She told us all about it. How you're wanted for two murders. About the girl.
0: Huh? About what girl?
2: Magda. How terrified she was when you came to her for help.
0: She told you that, huh?
3: You made a mistake, baby. Didn't you, Shannon?
0: I didn't tell Sailor anything about Magda's being terrified. How would you know about Magda?
3: Because it's us that terrified her.
0: Well, the blackmail, huh? Gets back to that. Those two private eyes owned a piece of you, huh?
3: Is that what Magda told you?
0: Oh, Magda and I got along fine.
3: My advice to you, Mr. Shannon, is to go to the police with it. Why don't you do that? This gun get in the way?
0: The gun doesn't bother me. If I had a few things to fill me in, I'd go to the police.
2: What few things? Bill and I'd be glad to oblige. For that nice store-bought wedding cake.
0: Like what the blackmail twist is?
3: Oblige him, Ruth.
2: Sure, honey. Mr. Shannon, we killed a man back in the States.
0: I'm two in Havana. You're making an international production out of it.
2: That's right. But let's take it slowly. We killed a man back in the States and burned his body. And the insurance company said that was Bill here. They paid me $50,000. I met Bill in Miami with the money.
3: And here we are.
0: Which private eye caught up with you, Bill?
3: Contuarius. He saw me on the street and came up to me.
2: Contuarius even arranged passage for Bill to Havana.
3: Baby.
2: Suggested your place, Mr. Shannon. Didn't he, Bill?
3: Baby.
2: Didn't he, Bill?
3: Baby, I'm trying to tell you something.
2: What?
3: Oh, baby, haven't you figured why we came here to this place?
0: Yeah, think about it, Ruth. Why didn't Bill just call the cops if you wanted to get rid of me?
2: Bill.
3: You've got to go too, baby.
2: Bill, you're joking.
0: I doubt it. You collected that money for Bill's death. That makes it all his.
3: You're a man I like to chat with, Shannon. You understand how things are, right and wrong.
2: Bill, you're just tired, honey. You don't know what you're saying.
3: I know.
0: He really does.
2: Bill, listen to me. This is Ruth. We killed three men together.
3: You want it from up close, Ruth? Keep coming.
2: You don't know what you're saying. You don't... I'll never let you go. I'll hold you down.
4: Ruth, let me go. Stop holding me.
0: Hold on to this. Shouldn't have made her love you so much, Bill.
1: Slate Shannon.
0: Oh, don't come in here, Maria.
1: But what has happened?
0: Call the police.
1: But why? What should I tell them?
0: Tell them Slate Shannon's here. I'll tell them the rest.

0: Hey, Slate, what's that?
1: Oh, I thought you'd know right away. It's a cake. I baked it myself.
0: With candles? What for?
1: I'm celebrating. I didn't go to jail again.
0: There's a candle for every time you didn't, huh? Let me see. One, two, three, four.
1: Don't count them. Just make a wish, then blow them out.
0: Why should I? It's your cake.
1: I give it to you.
0: All right. I'll make a wish.
1: It was very good. What did you wish?
0: If I tell, it won't come true. Never does.
1: Never? Come here, sailor.
0: See? I didn't tell.
1: Came true, huh?
0: Go bake another cake. I could keep this up forever.
2: And so our two stars, Humphrey Bogart and Lauren Bacall, have brought to a close our latest bold venture story. Special music was composed and conducted by David Rose. May we invite you to listen again next week at this time for another exciting adventure starring Humphrey Bogart and Lauren Bacall together in Bold Venture.
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0: Once again, the magic names of Humphrey Bogart and Lauren Bacall bring you Bold Venture and a tale of mystery and intrigue.
1: Taylor, come here a minute.
2: How close can I get? I've been sitting on the arm of your chair. You've been using my hip pocket for an ashtray.
1: Look at this. Here in the newspaper.
2: Yeah, I've been looking at it. He's a doll. Out of a field of 50 contestants, Herman Hackenschmidt was today crowned Mr. Teaneck, New Jersey. Gee, what pretty teeth.
1: No, not the pinup, boy. This item. The one about the guy who inherited $100,000 from his Uncle Jerome.
2: $100,000. What would you do if you had all that money, Slate?
1: Oh, I got it all planned. I'd take it to a bank, change it into small bills, then run through it barefooted.
2: I'd do a nice barefoot poker on $5 bills, Slate. Am I invited?
1: On the $1 bill, Sailor. I wouldn't want you to...
3: Hold that pose, you two. It belongs in the winner's circle.
2: Well, look, Slate. It's the tiny man with a king-sized baritone. How's the jockey dodge, Mickey?
3: Can't complain, Philly. At Oriental Park, they're betting me and not the quadrupeds. I own Havana.
1: That's a big package for a little man like you, Mickey.
3: Can you hear me okay, you two? My voice has got so far to go from down here for me to up there to you.
2: Well, we'll listen close. What's on your mind?
3: I want you to... I said do me a favor, huh? About the key.
1: Now, why didn't I think of it myself? About the key. What key, Mickey?
3: Maybe I ain't talking loud enough, huh? The key for the locker at the Havana bus terminal.
1: Now we know, Sailor. The key for that locker. Huh?
3: I got a parcel checked there. I ain't got time to run down for it now.
2: Oh, it begins to dawn, Slate.
3: So, if I ain't back in a couple of days, you take care of it for me. You take it, Slate, and don't lose it.
1: I'll put it on my key ring. By the way, what's in the parcel?
3: Just some frayed riding silk, Slate. I'm so fond of them. If someone tried to take them away from me, I'd kill them. Kill them where it hurts.
1: Yeah. Where's a man going to get frayed riding silks these days?
3: A happy day to you both. You don't know how much you did for me.

0: Hiya, Millie.
1: How's old Red?
0: Come on in. You gonna stay long enough to sit down?
1: Can't do it, honey.
0: What about that jockey, Mickey?
1: Oh, look, Red, I've been chasing him all over town. He throws a look over his shoulder and runs.
0: How fast can he run with $100,000 on him?
1: Big kid are you.
0: You've got to get that money, baby.
1: Jockey went into a place called Shannon's. He talked with a man for a long time, buddy kind of talk. And then cagey.
0: Did you get close enough to hear?
1: No.
0: And?
1: So I paraded so this man the jockey was talking to could see me. Got so I owned a corner of his eye. He'll remember me when he sees me again. He'll like me.
0: Be gentle with him, Millie.
1: Depends upon his mood.
0: Gentle. This guy knows anything about the 100,000, he might just wind up where the cats can look at him. So be nice. Pity him.
1: I'll see when I get there.
2: Look, Slate, why don't we just pick up Mickey's package and bring it home? Paying rental on it wasn't part of the agreement.
3: You heard what the little fellow said. Kill anyone who'd take his silk pants away from him. We'll leave him at the bus terminal. That way we can frolic without a care.
2: Sure. What's 20 centavos a day to a big man like you?
3: Oh, for 4 nickels a day, I stay alive. At the current rate, that's cheap. Besides, walking the
1: Something
3: Havana
1: like
3: streets...
1: Something like this, it makes me hate myself. Hi, Shannon.
3: Huh? Oh, hi. I remember you from somewhere, stranger. Let's see, you were straightening a seam in front of my place yesterday. Yeah, same seam. You finally got it straight, huh?
1: That's not why I hate myself. It's just that I'm such an honest girl. I don't have the price of a dream, and I'm honest. Here, you drop this.
3: What?
1: This $100 bill, you dropped it. All you have to do, Shannon boy, is believe you drop that money and listen. You see how easy it is? $100 and no pain.
2: For $100, you can throw in a little pain. Who does he have to listen to?
1: It's written on the bill. Red wants to see you, Shannon.
3: Red, huh? You got a sister?
1: There's only one of me, Shannon. Red says it's easier for him to talk to people who have money. He says they listen better that way.
3: I'm a sucker for psychology, Millie. Let's go and let Red whisper in my ear.
2: Now, without me, you don't.
3: Without you, sailor.
1: And without me, Shannon. You earn your dough in a lonesome way. That's how it is.
3: Yeah. Bye, girls. You made me a happy fellow, the both of you.

0: Hello. If your name's Shannon, you come right in.
1: Thanks. Who's he?
0: Can't miss him, can you? He's that big. Tell him your name, cabbie.
2: Juan de Casco Cabrio, my name.
0: He wouldn't tell you, only I told him to. That right, cabbie?
2: What do you say, senor?
1: You gonna give me some more money, redhead?
0: Say, you noticed it, huh? My hair, red. But look, look right here, I'm losing it. It worries me.
1: What are you buying, Red?
0: Talk. I'm buying words, like an editor.
2: Editor. I know what he is, that. Buys words.
1: Oh, he's a clever one.
0: Just chock full of IQs. Only not so smart as a jockey named Mickey Brennan. Shannon, baby, Mickey talked to you. What'd he say?
1: Let's see if I can remember. Oh, yeah, it was about horses, withers and quarters, hind and fore, teeth, age of, you know. You gonna give me another 100 for that?
0: You go to the movies, Shannon?
1: Not another 100, huh? Oh, I'm real disappointed, Red.
0: In the movies, they point guns. Like this. Think I did that good, cabbie?
2: Bueno, good. Like in movies, just like fine.
0: I got time. Time, patience. Let's do it all over, Shannon. What'd the jock tell you? I gotta find out for a fella.
1: Mickey said Rover Boy in the fifth was a dog.
0: Cabbie.
2: Si. Señor, do not struggle with Cabrillo. Please, do not.
0: You know the language better than that, Shannon. What did Mickey say? No. Show him the second reel.
1: Put down that gun and I...
2: No more movies, Señor Red.
0: Yeah, not much fun either. The hero had a glass jaw.

0: a girl walked up to you and gave you a $100 bill she said you dropped, what would you do?
1: What would I do? I'd say, King Moses, boy, don't cry, don't frown. Miss Santa Claus, she come to town.
0: Yeah, that's what I thought. What is it with men, King?
1: As it has always been, the money whispers.
0: In my day, a girl could catch a fellow's eye by dropping her handkerchief. But a C-note under his nose. Oh, it's a tired world.
1: Mr. Slate will come back to you, Lady Sailor. He has been gone often longer than this. He will come, touch the hurt from your mouth and...
2: Hurt? Did I hear somebody say hurt? Pretty word.
0: Yeah, you did. People hear words like that when they don't knock.
2: She's a cutie, ain't she, Cabby?
3: As you say, Señor Red, a cutie, an hermosa.
0: Red, you must be the redhead Slate went calling on. You boys have fun?
2: It was crummy. A crummy time was had by all.
0: Where's Slate?
2: Me first, cutie. I ask things first. You had a caller the other day, Mickey Brennan. What pearls dripped from Mickey Brennan's mouth?
0: We talked about horses. Let's see. Forelocks, fetlocks.
2: You and Shannon ought to be in vaudeville, cutie. You got the same routines. Now I ask you with my hand on your tender arm. No answer breaks it.
1: Leave her alone, you. Take your hand from her.
2: Get his hands off me, Cabby. They're rough to the touch.
3: This here, Red. Come away, little boy. This is for grown-ups.
1: Let go. Let go of them.
2: Don't choke him to death, Cabby. Leave him some breath to live on. Well, cutie.
0: That's what you did to Slate, huh? Paid him $100 so you could sick Cabby on him and watch.
2: What's the matter, cutie? You jealous? Don't be jealous. I might tell Cabby to let it happen to you.

0: out, Head. Come on, come on. Stop it. Yeah. Yeah, that's better. That's nice.
1: Senor, you are awake, senor.
0: What? Huh?
1: I did not mean to disturb your sleep, senor, but Gabby likes to practice on the drum in his room.
0: Oh, then it was in my head.
1: Oh, no, senor. Was Gabby on the bongo. One day in regular orchestra play. You see, maybe even four pieces.
0: Help me up.
1: Oh, si, si. Come on, come on. Do you see him in the corner, senor?
0: Mickey. Mickey Brennan.
1: He's dead, senor. Killed dead.
0: Bullet holes where they used to be polka dots. Okay, Cabby, where am I? Where is this place?
1: Cabby's room, as I have explained. In Hotel Cavallo.
0: Cavallo? Where the bookies meet the jockeys by the sea. Red told you to keep me here, huh?
1: If you would try to walk through that door, I would beat you very badly.
0: Only this time no one's holding a gun on me.
1: No matter, I would beat you. Oh, senor, Cabby, almost forget. Senor Red said to give you that which is yours. A wallet, key ring, little black book.
0: So if I'm found as a corpse, the police will know who should grieve for me. Thanks.
1: And there's $100 bill that is yours. $100? Senor Red said it was yours.
0: You said $100 like it hurt you.
1: Oh, mucho dinero, eh? A lot of money. Nice things, silk things to buy.
0: Here, you can hold it a little while longer. Now go ahead, cabbie. Touch it, feel it. Go ahead.
1: Senor. Si, si.
0: Yeah, feel this too.
2: Beat you, beat you.
0: Try this one on your bongo. Get up, cabbie. I got a real tricky rhythm I can show you.
1: Si. I cannot. See, I try. I cannot. My head.
0: Oh, what a shame about your head. See you later, cabbie.
1: But you cannot go. Senor Red said to keep you here. He'll be angry. Kill you. Kill you.

0: Bold Venture. Our stars, Humphrey Bogart and Lauren Bacall, and the second act of our story.
1: I tell you, I'm not hurt, Slate. King Moses was the one who had the bad time.
2: They hurt you, King?
3: It feels like I have long, thin neck where once I had short, broad one.
1: You'd better go gargle again, King.
3: In a little while. I wish now to look at you and enjoy the fact that you have not been harmed.
2: Now, you don't know how lucky you are, sailor. That big guy could have broken you in half.
1: You know, it's a funny thing. The way Cabby looked at me, gently, like he was sorry for me. I almost had the feeling that if Red had told him to hurt me, he wouldn't have done it.
2: Oh, you're just a big dimple on the cheek of Havana, sailor. Children stop at play when they hear your name.
3: From age 16 on up, Miss Sailor.
1: Oh, fellas.
2: And you convinced him you didn't know anything about Mickey, huh? Well, look who's coming, the police.
1: They must have found Mickey dead. What are you going to tell them?
2: King will tell them. He'll gargle it at him. Let's hit the back alley, sailor.
1: I think you're out of your mind, Slate, coming here to the bus depot. It's the first place the police would look for you.
2: Sure, it's the first place they'd look for a common criminal, but I've taken great pains to build up a reputation in Havana. The way I figure it...
1: Give me a nickel.
2: What?
1: 5 cents. I want to buy a paper to see if they spelled your name right. Thanks. Hey, look at this, Slate.
2: How do you like that? They picked up Cabrillo when they found Mickey, and Cabrillo implicated me. I guess I was right not waiting for cop talk.
1: But you're right in wanting to get Mickey's riding silks out of the locker, huh? A jockey's uniform in a locker. That's the greatest clue of all time.
2: Sherlock would drool at the mouth. I've got the key. Come on. Let's see. Here it is. Number 68. Now, let's see what's so important. Are they peeping at you too, sailor?
1: Holy, all that money. Tens, twenties, fifties.
2: Stop sniffing them, sailor. You'll tear them. Hey, let's get these beauties out of sight.
1: Any great ideas now, Slate?
2: Yeah. Listen to me. You told me Cabby looked at you like he liked you, didn't he?
1: I've seen the look before.
2: Get into that jail and talk to him. Find out what this is all about. Give the look back to him. Do something. Make him tell you now what he knows.
1: All right. What are you going to do?
2: Something that's just got to be done. I'll pick you up in front of the main monument. Well, don't just stand there, sailor. Your date's waiting for you in jail.

0: It was downright sweet of you, God, to let me see my little old cabrio in his little old cell. I'll cherish the memory always. Don't bang a jail door on me, Chico. I'm a taxpayer.
1: Prison doors do not close with polite, senorita.
0: Hi, cabby.
1: Buenos dias, senorita.
0: You don't even sound surprised to see me.
1: Well, I am, senorita. But I do not know the words to express it. I am very ignorant.
0: On you, it's attractive.
1: Oh, you say that because I sit in the shadow. You cannot see my face, the hands that almost did hurt you.
0: Forget it, cabby. A fellow has to make his way in the world somehow.
1: That is exactly how Senor Red talked to me.
0: Where is your buddy, pal? Why isn't he here holding your hand like a chum?
1: Oh, he could not do that, senorita. He took a powder, he and Senorita Millie. Or they take a nice powder together, those two.
0: And left you holding a great big bag with a dead jockey in it.
1: Si, but they gave me company, Señor Shannon. So I would not be lonely with the bag all to myself.
0: Slate and I could be your friends, cabby. All you'd have to do is tell us what this is all about. That way you could go free.
1: I tell you nothing. Señor Red say to tell nobody nothing, cabby.
0: You could practice your bongo. Maybe even play with a four-piece outfit. Slate told me how talented you were.
1: Aye, talented. Four pieces. No, Senor Red say no, I say no.
0: You know how I got in to see you, cabby? I told them I was your girl.
1: To see me? You say such a thing?
0: I'll be your girl, cabrio. I'll come every night and listen to you on the bongo.
1: You say you my girl? Much money has been stolen by the jockey and Senor Red wanted for a man.
0: What man?
1: I don't know what man. Go ask Joe Nevada, shooting gallery at Avenida Marquis. Ask him what man. Now go, senorita, before I beat you till you forget what I tell you.
0: Cops, murders, stolen money. A girl really lives the full rich life with you, doesn't she, Slate?
2: Girls live how they want to live because they're made of sugar and spice. Girl told me that once.
0: You never told me about that one, you...
2: Quiet, sailor. Can't you see Mr. Nevada is concentrating? 3 bullseyes. Nice shooting, Nevada.
3: Glad it excited you. Lay down a quarter and you can pop off, too.
2: Still making book in the back of Havana's grocery slips, Nevada? That's your answer? That means yes, huh?
3: That means if you ain't got the price of admission, go away, kid.
2: Mickey Brennan stole things from people. Maybe you can tell me who, Nevada.
3: That one excite you, Shannon?
0: It sent quivers up his spine.
2: Sure did. Know a fellow named Red, Nevada? Wears a fellow named Cabby on his sleeve?
3: Look, kid, I could turn this .22 away from the ducks and make you ring a bell that'll call people to prayer.
2: Yeah. Let's go, sailor.
0: Where to now, Slate?
2: There's only one place left. The Hotel Cavalla. For a guy shot a jockey dead and then beat his funeral march on my head.
4: Don't hit me. Don't hit me, senor. I am trying to explain.
2: All you've said so far is that you were the new clerk here at the Cavallo. You're not doing real good on your job, Chico.
0: Ask him again about the safe, Slate. Why such a big new one for such a small flea bag?
2: You heard it, Chico. I was here a while ago, and there was a small safe over there. What happened to it?
4: Yesterday, the tenants of the Cavallo opened the old one, and it gave back only a cold stare.
2: What tenant?
4: Those who live here, the bookies. Such a safe is much safer than a bank.
0: Don't you?

0: To kill a jockey, Red.
1: A good feeling. I like it. Open the door. There's somebody here I want you to meet again. Millie, look what I brought you.
2: Wow. Slate Shannon. Mind if I blush with joy?
0: You can still think of a reason to blush, Millie.
2: Such nasty words for a girl who's almost dead.
1: You two have got one more chance. $100,000, where is it?
3: I want to tell you something that'll worry you, Red. You had that money and you didn't know it.
2: What's he saying, Red?
1: Tell us, Shannon.
3: When you had me worked over, you should have taken a look at my key ring. One of the keys was for a locker. Locker, money.
2: Red, how does a man get as stupid as you? $100,000 like that. You had it in your fingers and you let it dribble through him.
1: Millie, you're crazy? You're gone out of your mind? Millie, put away that gun!
0: Millie, don't you dare do what he says.
2: Turn around, Red. I said turn around. This is for now.
3: You see, sailor, why I never turn my back on a girl?
0: As pistol whippers go, I think Millie did that quite well.
2: Give me the key, Slate.
3: All right, take it easy.
2: Give it to me. Mickey Brennan's dead because he stole that money. It's got to get back to me.
3: Well, what about the guy it belongs to?
2: Forget about that. Give.
4: You going to forget about me, Millie?
0: Hi, Nevada. Who's taking care of the shooting gallery?
4: Ducks are tired of being shot at. I put them to pond.
5: Millie, are you going to forget about me?
2: Look, Shannon's got the key. He knows where the money is.
4: Why is Red lying on the floor? Is he tired?
3: Millie made him tired with the butt end of a .45.
0: Ooh, what a tattletale.
4: You wanted that dough for yourself, Millie.
2: No, you've got to listen to
4: me. Sure, I will. Throw your gun away, Millie. On the floor. Throw it away. The dead girl said you had a key, Shannon. Let's go use it. To find $100,000.

0: You know, I'm glad it's late. Not many people in the bus station. That's good. People ought to go to bed early. Keeps them out of trouble.
1: Mind if I ask you something?
2: My pleasure.
1: Why didn't you just kill us and take the key?
3: Why do you trouble the man with such stupid questions? The man has to make sure the money is where we say it is.
0: Shrewd. You sparkle, Shen. Locker 68. Ain't that what you said?
3: That's right. Here's the key.
0: Open it. Open it, Shannon, or this gun in my pocket will go off. Ruin my suit and you.
3: It's all yours.
2: $100,000. Let me look at it. It's empty.
3: Duck sailor. You ruined your suit coat, kid.
2: I'll kill you. Where's that money?
3: You may never know.
1: I hate to interrupt your moment of glory, Slate, but now may I ask you a question?
3: Sure. What?
1: Where is that money?
3: Oh, did I forget to tell you? I took it back to the hotel. It's on my office floor, spread out.
1: Oh, you didn't wait for me.
3: Still there until the cops call for it. Let's go home and take off our shoes, sailor.

0: Slate.
1: Uh-huh.
0: Did you see this? The front page of tonight's paper.
1: Well, Slate Shannon's picture on the front page. I don't like that picture, though.
0: That's the one I gave to the papers. I like it. What's the matter with it?
1: I got better pictures than that. This one's in a turtleneck sweater you knitted for me. You can hardly see my face.
0: Of course you can see your face. See? That's your face.
1: Why didn't you give them the one of me on the surfboard with the two girls on my shoulder?
0: Then who'd look at your face?
1: Come here, sailor. I don't know what I'd do with that. Why didn't you send that portrait of me in the yachting cap and the pipe and the faraway look in my eyes?
0: Oh, you mean the one you sent to the Lonely Hearts Club?
1: I didn't... Did you send them that picture?
0: Yeah, I came back with a rejection slip. Come here, reject.
2: And so our two stars, Humphrey Bogart and Lauren Bacall, have brought to a close our latest Bold Venture story. Special music was composed and conducted by David Rose. May we invite you to listen again next week at this

0: for another exciting adventure starring Humphrey Bogart and Lauren Bacall together in Bold Venture.
1: .3 WVCR FM, Loudonville, Albany. 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

0: We are talking on the phone with Keith Prey. Keith, what's going on? How are you doing this afternoon?
1: Living the dream. How about you?
0: Living the dream. I'm on the phone with you. Big day tomorrow. Tomorrow, we have been talking about the upcoming second annual, dos annual Galway Jazz Festival. We had so much fun last year. We're going to do it again. We're at the Cock and Bull Restaurant in Galway, right? So far, so good?
1: So far, so great.
0: So far, so great. The show is going to be free. Now, let's chew on that for a second. Last year, we did the same event a little later in the summer, as I recall, and we actually had to have an admission. It was mild, and it was worth it, and worth every cent. But you guys were like, you know, we can have a lot more people here if we make it free. So you guys didn't just say, oh, let's make it free. You had to work behind the scenes with some great sponsors and fundraising efforts. Can you talk about the effort behind the scenes with Capital District Jazz to get this to be a free event?
1: Sure. So, last year we tried to keep it as modest as we could, and, it was successful and everything felt great. But we wanted to be able to hopefully build on this year after year and keep it going. So we decided if we got a little bit more fundraising ahead of time and continuously, that maybe we could not only offer it for free, but hopefully guarantee it for the next year and then the next year after that. So we've been trying to find corporate sponsors. We've been trying to get private donations and trying to find some grants out there. And it takes a lot, and we're a small organization, but we are slowly getting there. So we pretty much are almost to the point where we have the festival fully funded for the year, and we're hoping to keep going.
0: We're talking about the upcoming Galway Jazz Festival, which is going to be tomorrow, Sunday, July 12th, getting things warmed up around 11:30. Things really get kicked off around noon. Big shout out to our friend Jay Hunter, who was actually here on this radio station as well on Saturday nights. He and myself, Darren Scott, we will be mucking it up between the bands, right? So we're going to have some fun with you guys out there as well, huh?
1: Always great to have you guys as the MCs. You know, always liven up the crowd, which is great, and keep things moving.
0: Try to keep things out of trouble. We do serve a purpose. We certainly want to keep people active and certainly people going in and out of the restaurant. And again, big shout out to our friends at the Cock and Bull Restaurant. Fabulous location. If you're just hearing this for the first time, absolutely worth the trip. As if the jazz wasn't worth enough to come out, the food is fabulous, right?
1: Yes, the food in general is always great. They're going to offer special festival-type food for the day, sandwiches and those kind of things. I don't know for sure, but usually they have some fun desserts and that kind of stuff, as well as beverages and everything to keep people nice and hydrated and happy for the day.
0: I forget the name of the owner, and I believe it was him and his wife. Can you give them a shout-out? I love those guys.
1: You know, Rick Sleeper is the owner, and a wonderful person, such a supporter of live music and community in general. So he's kind of a one of a kind. So we always try to help him out when we can.
0: Very cool. And again, we're talking about the second annual. It was so fun last year. We're going to do it again. It's tomorrow. If you've got plans tomorrow, cancel them. All right, tomorrow, Sunday.
1: I don't know if I should cancel them.
0: Yeah, I don't want to get anybody in trouble here. Do not skip work. If you can get out of work, I would get out of work, but don't lose your job. Anyway.
1: Well, I can't cancel. I don't care about anybody else, but I can't cancel.
0: Right, you can't cancel. You're important. And who are we talking to? We're talking to a saxophonist, a great saxophonist here in the Capital Region. We've always had fun with you. Keith Prey, nowadays you're with a group called Listen. Break your own group down real quick. You never toot your own horn enough. Tell me about the guys that you're going to be playing with tomorrow at the festival.
1: Well, I'm looking forward to playing with these guys as always. We have Matt Nabalski on the drums, Otto Gardner on the bass, Rob Lindquist on the keys, and of course I'm playing saxophone. But this is kind of just an evolution of my quartet that over the years has played my original music. And the concept is that we have to listen more than usual because the music is more fluid as far as the format of each tune, and it can go different places even more so than usual. So, we're just trying to open up some new creative doors for ourselves and try new things.
0: Thanks again for taking time out of your schedule. We know that you're busy. Of course, we're here at the Crossroads of Jazz, Siena Radio, WVCR 88.3. I'm Darren Scott, and we are talking today to Keith Prey, who is a fabulous saxophonist. You've been playing here in the Capital Region forever. Like, how far back, when did you first start hitting the stages here in the Capital Region?
1: Well, I first moved to the area in 1991 when I went to college, and then I started playing around here professionally in 1995. And then I stayed, even though I moved to New York City, I stayed working in the area all the way through, but moved back into the area in 2006 when my son was born, and been here ever since going.
0: Congratulations, by the way. That's a 30-year career, ladies and gentlemen. Over 30 years. I did the math, right? That's about right, right? 31 or something like that?
1: I'd rather not think about it.
0: We are definitely, no. We are moving forward. Yes, we are not looking back. But we are talking about a very exciting opportunity for you to come out. I talk to people occasionally in my walks of life, and they're like, oh, you know, it's money, and it's this, blah, and they come up with some cruddy excuse to not go to see a jazz show. And folks, this is the one. Go check it out. You're going to have a blast. You're going to run into people that you've probably seen before. And if you haven't, you're going to make new friends. How many times do we see, you and I do these things fairly often, you play a lot, and you see people that either hadn't seen people in a while, or there's some connection, or they're just like good friends, or they'll say, oh yeah, we met at the jazz festival years ago, you know.
1: Hanging out and having a good time, conversation. I mean, it's a big, big, big space outdoors. You know, the main thing is that, you know, if it rains, it goes indoors. And we, you know, we have, if it's really hot, we have indoors available, and you know, we'll have sound pumped into there too. So we want it to just be a big community hang. The musicians that keep talking about last year, just the hang that it was for us. And we were just able to catch up with each other that we never, you know, we never get to do because we're never in the same spot together. So it's all about community.
0: The stage looks a little bit like the Flintstones, but I mean that in the most loving way. If I was like, if I could build a stage, I'm like, I'm going to be so wealthy, I'm going to build my own private stage in my backyard. It would be just like this stage. We have pictures on our Facebook page from last year's, and video, by the way. I think we got a great video of Gleason killing it, by the way, out there. So why don't we do this? Thank you so much for your time. Again, we're on with Keith Prey. We're talking about the Galway Jazz Festival, which is tomorrow, again, 11:30. A.M. tomorrow till all day. It goes on until 9 o'clock. Let's talk about the lineup. Let's go through the lineup. We'll start with Vinny. Why don't you go, if you don't mind? Run through that. Tell us a little bit about each show and the times that they'll be kicking off, if you could.
1: All right. Well, I have one thing I don't know is what anybody's really playing except for my own group. I don't even know that yet. But what I can tell you is that we have a really nice lineup of a mixture of stuff. The first group from 11:30 to 12 is a student group from Schenectady Community College, and it's the Vinnie Murata Trio. So that's a nice piano trio with bass and drums. And not sure, of course, what they're doing or anybody else. But after that, we kick it off with Michael Benedict and Boppitude. So that's, you know, some straight-up hard bop from 12:15 to 1:15, and that's a quintet. And then we have the Tariq Shaw Quartet from 1:30 to 2:30, which is always great. Tariq has been all over the world playing and has been in our region for several years now. And then we have some kind of soul and funky jazz from the group Out of the Box, and that's a nice quartet, that from 2:45 to 3:45. And then we have some vocal jazz with Janine Oderkirk from 4 to 5. She has a quartet coming. And then my group will be a little bit more experimental, if you will. It's still tune-based, but just a little different from 5:15 to 6:15. And then we have some gypsy jazz for the Hot Club of Saratoga from 6:30 to 7:30. And then some, we won't call it New Orleans jazz so much, but it's just a New Orleans brass band style music from 8 p.m. to 9 p.m. with the Brass Machine.
0: We're very close with Mike Benedict of Boppitude. He's busy. He's busy every single weekend doing multiple shows. So trying to get him coming out there. He'll be on Vibes. He'll be on Vibes on that, right?
1: Is he? When he's going to play, I believe he's playing drum set.
0: So that's right. When he's Boppitude, he's drums. And the other one is whatever the other one is.
1: Jazz Vibes.
0: Yep. Jazz Vibes. That's right. Gotcha. How about a quick question? If you weren't playing the saxophone, what instrument do you think you would have studied?
1: It was the one I did afterwards, the Hammond organ.
0: No, really? You play the organ?
1: I play the B3, and
0: I love it.
1: I've been gigging on it for about 8 years now, and, you know, Have a good time.
0: And thanks for taking time. We're at the crossroads of JSCN Radio, WVCI. We got Keith Prey on the phone. We don't get a chance to catch up with you too much, so I got another quick question for you. You mentioned earlier about that you're not sure who's playing what, which leads me to a great question. Have you ever been to a festival or a place where you have multiple musicians playing, and then you find out that you're playing some of the same stuff the next group's going to play, or vice versa? Or the band before you played like two or three of the songs that you were like, oh my God, that's what we were going to do.
1: Absolutely. And the trick is you find out what the band after you is playing, and you try to play as many of them as you can.
0: Oh, that's terrible. That's evil. That's evil.
1: No, you don't do
0: that. That's an inside, it's an inside musician joke.
1: In the jazz world, it's actually kind of rare, I've seen.
0: There is a lot
1: of
0: music.
1: There's so much music, and so many people now play play original music. And I tried to, when I put together the lineup each year, I try to find a good variety of styles, and that usually means there's going to be a bunch of original music as well as some standards in there. So it minimizes that potential. But the great thing is, whoever plays, that might be an interesting festival. Everybody plays the same set. and see what happens.
0: That's funny. We do a feature on Mondays on WVCR called Double Play Monday, and sometimes we'll do a That Was Then, This Is Now versions, and that's always kind of interesting as well. Of course, having different instruments playing different stuff. All right, we have had a blast. I'm going to try to cut you loose. We're talking about a very special event. You still got time. Tomorrow it is. Tomorrow, Sunday, July 12th. Going to be there tomorrow. It's free. It's going to be a great location. It's the same place it was last year. That's the most important thing. The Cock and Bull Restaurant, which again is located at 5342 Parkus Mills Road, which is in Galway. It's kind of loosely off Route 50. Would you kind of? I don't know. Just get a GPS. Don't take our word.
1: Yeah, it's west of Boston Spa.
0: It's worth the trip from wherever you are listening from. Is there anything else you want to add in there? I'm so glad to be speaking with you. And again, we're talking to Keith Prey, taking time out of his schedule. You also want to check out the student musician performances, which is always fun to see that. And then, of course, down the road, years from then, you can say, oh my God, I saw those guys playing as students. And now they're like headliners, right?
1: Exactly.
0: So, again, big shout-out to everybody that's putting on the show, everybody behind the scenes. Anything that I missed? Anybody else that we didn't give a shout-out to?
1: No, just a big shout-out to you for helping promote this and get the word out.
0: We're looking forward to being out there, having a good time with you. Fingers crossed for the weather. And, again, we're going to move indoors if the weather's an issue, so don't sweat it, all right?
1: Absolutely.
0: All right, second annual Galway Jazz Festival. If you missed the first one, you got to get the second one. It's going to be in Galway, of course, at Parkus Mills at the Cock and Bull Restaurant, where the food is fabulous. And the admission is free. That sounds like a promo right there. How about that? Anyway, Keith, it's been a pleasure talking to you. Thanks again.
1: Always a pleasure. Thank you so much.
0: Hey, don't go anywhere. We've got more from the Crossroads of Jazz coming up here on Sienna Radio. Look forward to seeing everybody tomorrow out in Galway.

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Darren Scott back with you here at the crossroads of JSCN Radio, WVCR 88.3. Recorded live at the Bop Stop. I love it. The Bop Stop, which I believe we're looking here at our maps, is located in Cleveland, Ohio. It's the Stephen Philip Harvey Jazz Orchestra. The track we just featured was Inner Beast. Hey, real quickly, I also want to thank Keith Prey for taking time out of his schedule. He was with us in our first segment here at the Crossroads of Jazz, and we got a very special event going on tomorrow. Maybe you're just catching up with us here at the Crossroads. Tomorrow, Sunday, the 12th, it's the second annual Galway Jazz Festival. It's a free festival starting around 11:30. It's K noon, goes all the way until 9 o'clock at night. An entire series of all heavy-duty, local, extremely talented musicians that'll be taking the stage the entire day. Again, tomorrow, second annual Galway Jazz Festival. If somehow you're hearing an encore broadcast, we're talking about Sunday, July 12th, 2026. Anyway, moving forward, why not? We're going to go back to Cleveland here. We're going to play some more tracks off of this album. Again, this is Stephen Philip Harvey and the Jazz Orchestra. This is going to be Tectonic Shift. It's Tectonic Shift. This will take us to our next break at the Crossroads of Jazz. Get ready to swing a bit.

0: This is Bopitude drummer Michael Benedict. 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
1: Thank you for coming out tonight. We got one more song for you. Before we get to that last song, I want to introduce the band straight from the land. What land? Cleveland. Where are you at? You're at the Bop Stop. It's getting hot, and you want to make sure that this is not the last stop that you make here. Come back. They have plenty of shows. Some of these people play here all the time. You're like, damn, that guy plays.

drink, you better chase one with J.D. Chason on trumpet. Lead trumpet. You hear a swinging cat, you say, hey man, it's Tommy Lehman on trumpet. Skibbity No, I'm kidding. Okay, this is gonna keep going. You might want more of her. It's Amber Forer on bass trombone. I can't. What is it? It's some sort of Slavic name. Lord Resistance on trombone. I can't rhyme with that. Yeah. This might seem foreign, but that's Zach Warren on trombone. If you want to go have a trombone battle, you might be backed into a corner, because that's Will Horner on trombone. You might play for a foot or two, but he'll play for a mile. That's Clint Blyle on Barry saxophone. I'm going blind. You just heard from him on Inner Beast. That's Johnny Cochran Jr. on tenor saxophone. I'm literally going blind. Oh, my sweat. I don't like the mayor of New York City who, when he was Bill de Blasio, this is Bobby Salvaggio on outro. There's a cool saxophone lick in Mario Kart on the place, the map, Dolphin Shoals. Yeah, that's Chris Coles on outro saxophone. If you have a gig and you're like, I need a tenor player, you better stop and thank, because that's Max Schlenk on tenor saxophone. If you've been if you've been to Bop Stop and heard Alabuara, you might know what we're about to do for this guy. Ready, set, go. Oh. Okay, at least Julia knows. This is Dan Bruce on guitar. Only like 3 people knew what I was talking about. I thought more people would know. A piano player you'd love to meet. That's Ben Tweet on piano player, on a piano. He's holding it down low and he's not gonna hide. That's Jordan McBride on bass. Last but not least, I have not acknowledged a single time he's played. That's Dustin May on drums. This is a great band.

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4: À la contrebasse, Larry Gels, avec Charlie Rousse au saxophone ténor et...

I almost feel guilty, but I definitely wanted to check in. Darren Scott here at the Crossroads of Jazz. The one and only Thelonious Monk, of course, on the piano. This is material that was released fairly recently by the Thelonious Monk Estate. An actual credited recording release, not a bootleg. This is real stuff. Very cool stuff here, as a matter of fact. Recorded in Paris in 1967. I don't know if you got the French. If you speak French in the beginning of the segment, then you knew exactly what he was saying. But more or less, he was saying that Ray Copeland was in there on a trumpet, Phil Woods on the alto, Johnny Griffin on the tenor, Charlie Rose on the other tenor, Jimmy Cleveland on the trombone, the one and only Thelonious Monk, of course, on the piano, Larry Gales on the bass, and Ben Riley on drums. Very cool stuff. We're going to send you right back to Paris, 1967, Thelonious Monk. Here at the Crossroads of Jazz, Siena Radio, it's 88.

0: Hi, it's Kevin Clancy, Siena Class of 1991. 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

Born Callan Radcliffe Jader in St. Louis, Missouri, Cal Jader moved with his family to the Bay Area when he was two. While a student at San Francisco State in the late 1940s, Jader and classmate Dave Brubeck formed an octet and later a popular trio before Jader began his career as a leader and collaborator, working with Charles Mingus, Stan Getz, Tito Puente, and Eddie Palmieri. He formed his modern Mambo Quintet in 1954 and became a fixture at San Francisco's famed Black Hawk Jazz Club with various ensembles, recording five albums there before the club closed in 1963. In total, Jader released 75 albums, including classics like Mambo with Jader, Latin Kick, and Soul Sauce, as well as Solar Heat and his final recording, Heat Wave, made in partnership with the iconic vocalist Carmen McRae in 1982. His work has been sampled over 200 times by artists including A Tribe Called Quest, De La Soul, and J Dilla, among many others.

Hey, Darren Scott, glad to be back with you at the Crossroads of Jazz, Sienna Radio, it's 88.3. Don't forget, the Crossroads of Jazz is now 3 hours every Saturday from noon to 3. 3 hours of your Crossroads of Jazz. Thank you so very much for tuning in this Saturday afternoon. It was weird kind of hearing that track, a great, of course, version of Speak Low. We're talking about Cal Jader on the vibes here. Mark Levine on the piano, Roger Glenn on the flute and percussion, Vince Liatto on the drums and the percussion, Rob Fisher on the bass, and Pancho Sanchez on the congos and percussion. Track again we just featured was Speak Low. I say it was odd because I'm so accustomed to hearing Carmen McRae on that track. It was the last album that Cal Jader ever did was with the late Carmen McRae as well, and they did a killer version of Speak Low. We might be sneaking that into another future show. We kicked off this segment of your Crossroads of Jazz with a cool little opener called Mambo Minidoro. And these tracks are all coming off of Cal Jader's album from 1980. This is La Onda Va Bien. And the tracks we're about to feature is more Cal Jader. You've been so good, I think that you deserve it. We got a couple of great tracks taking up to next break here at the Crossroads of Jazz. This next track is Star Eyes and the Top. We'll take it to the top with Serengeti. Very cool track. More from Cal Jader on your station, Sienna Radio. It's the Crossroads of Jazz.

0: 88.3 WVCR-FM, Loudonville, Albany. The opinions expressed on this program are of the host and their guests and do not necessarily reflect the opinions of WVCR, its management, Siena University, and its Board of Trustees.
1: You've asked for it. You've wanted it. You've emailed us about it. And it's going to happen. It's time for the third hour of your Crossroads of Jazz. The Crossroads of Jazz is now noon to three. Get ready. Time for your third hour. More jazz on Siena Radio. 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
2: 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The Saint.

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2: You've asked for it. You've wanted it. You've emailed us about it. And it's going to happen. It's time for the third hour of your Crossroads of Jazz. The Crossroads of Jazz is now noon to three. Get ready. 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

0: We are talking on the phone with Keith Prey. Keith, what's going on? How are you doing this afternoon?
1: Living the dream. How about you?
0: Living the dream. I'm on the phone with you. Big day tomorrow. Tomorrow, we have been talking about the upcoming second annual, dos annual Galway Jazz Festival. We had so much fun last year. We're going to do it again. We're at the Cock and Bull Restaurant in Galway, right? So far, so good?
1: So far, so great.
0: So far, so great. The show is going to be free. Now, let's chew on that for a second. Last year, we did the same event a little later in the summer, as I recall, and we actually had to have an admission. It was mild, and it was worth it, and worth every cent. But you guys were like, you know, we can have a lot more people here if we make it free. So you guys didn't just say, oh, let's make it free. You had to work behind the scenes with some great sponsors and fundraising efforts. Can you talk about the effort behind the scenes with Capital District Jazz to get this to be a free event?
1: Sure. So, last year we tried to keep it as modest as we could, and, you know, it was successful and everything felt great. But we wanted to be able to hopefully build on this year after year and keep it going. So we decided if we got a little bit more fundraising ahead of time and continuously, that maybe we could not only offer it for free, but hopefully guarantee it for the next year and then the next year after that. So we've been trying to find corporate sponsors. We've been trying to get private donations and trying to find some grants out there. And it takes a lot, and we're a small organization, but we are slowly getting there. So we pretty much are almost to the point where we have the festival fully funded for the year, and we're hoping to keep going.
0: We're talking about the upcoming Galway Jazz Festival, which is going to be tomorrow, Sunday, July 12th, getting things warmed up around 11:30. Things really get kicked off around noon. Big shout out to our friend Jay Hunter, who was actually here on this radio station as well on Saturday nights. He and myself, Darren Scott, we will be mucking it up between the bands, right? So we're going to have some fun with you guys out there as well, huh?
1: Always great to have you guys as the MCs. You know, always liven up the crowd, which is great, and keep things moving.
0: Try to keep things out of trouble. We do serve a purpose. We certainly want to keep people active and certainly people going in and out of the restaurant. And again, big shout out to our friends at the Cock and Bull Restaurant. Fabulous location. If you're just hearing this for the first time, absolutely worth the trip. As if the jazz wasn't worth enough to come out, the food is fabulous, right?
1: Yes, the food in general is always great. They're going to offer special festival-type food for the day, sandwiches and those kind of things. I don't know for sure, but usually they have some fun desserts and that kind of stuff, as well as beverages and everything to keep people nice and hydrated and happy for the day.
0: I forget the name of the owner, and I believe it was him and his wife. Can you give them a shout-out? I love those guys.
1: Well, Rick Sleeper is the owner, and a wonderful person, such a supporter of live music and community in general. So he's kind of a one of a kind. So we always try to help him out when we can.
0: Very cool. And again, we're talking about the second annual. It was so fun last year. We're going to do it again. It's tomorrow. If you've got plans tomorrow, cancel them. All right, tomorrow, Sunday.
1: I don't know if I should cancel them.
0: Yeah, I don't want to get anybody in trouble here. Do not skip work. If you could get out of work, I would get out of work, but don't lose your job. Anyway.
1: Well, I can't cancel. I don't care about anybody else, but I can't cancel.
0: Right, you can't cancel. You're important. And who are we talking to? We're talking to a saxophonist, a great saxophonist here in the Capital Region. We've always had fun with you. Keith Prey, nowadays you're with a group called Listen. Break your own group down real quick. You never toot your own horn enough. Tell me about the guys that you're going to be playing with tomorrow at the festival.
1: Well, I'm looking forward to playing with these guys as always. We have Matt Nabalski on the drums, Otto Gardner on the bass, Rob Lindquist on the keys, and of course I'm playing saxophone. But this is kind of just an evolution of my quartet that over the years has played my original music. And the concept is that we have to listen more than usual because the music is more fluid as far as the format of each tune, and it can go different places even more so than usual. So, we're just trying to open up some new creative doors for ourselves and try new things.
0: Thanks again for taking time out of your schedule. We know that you're busy. Of course, we're here at the Crossroads of Jazz. Siena Radio, WVCR 88.3. I'm Darren Scott, and we are talking today to Keith Prey, who is a fabulous saxophonist. You've been playing here in the Capital Region forever. Like, how far back, when did you first start hitting the stages here in the Capital Region?
1: Well, I first moved to the area in 1991 when I went to college, and then I started playing around here professionally in 1995. And then I stayed, even though I moved to New York City, I stayed working in the area all the way through, but moved back into the area in 2006 when my son was born, and been here ever since going.
0: Congratulations, by the way. That's a 30-year career, ladies and gentlemen. Over 30 years. I did the math, right? That's about right, right? 31 or something like that?
1: I'd rather not think about it.
0: We are definitely, no. We are moving forward. Yes, we are not looking back. But we are talking about a very exciting opportunity for you to come out. I talk to people occasionally in my walks of life, and they're like, oh, you know, it's money, and it's this, blah, and they come up with some cruddy excuse to not go to see a jazz show. And, folks, this is the one. Go check it out. You're going to have a blast. You're going to run into people that you've probably seen before. And if you haven't, you're going to make new friends. How many times do we see, you and I do these things fairly often. You play a lot. And you see people that either hadn't seen people in a while, or there's some connection, or they're just like good friends, or they'll say, oh, yeah, we met at the jazz festival years ago, you know.
1: Hanging out and having a good time, conversation. Yeah. I mean, it's a big, big, big space outdoors. You know, the main thing is that, you know, if it rains, it goes indoors. And, if it's really hot, we have indoors available. And, you know, we'll have sound pumped into there, too. So we want it to just be a big community hang. The musicians that keep talking about last year, just the hang that it was for us. And we were just able to catch up with each other that we never, you know, we never get to do because we're never in the same spot together. So it's all about community.
0: The stage looks a little bit like the Flintstones, but I mean that in the most loving way. If I was like, if I could build a stage, I'm like, I'm going to be so wealthy, I'm going to build my own private stage in my backyard. It would be just like this stage. We have pictures on our Facebook page from last year's, and video, by the way. I think we got a great video of Gleason killing it, by the way, out there. So why don't we do this? Thank you so much for your time. Again, we're on with Keith Prey. We're talking about the Galway Jazz Festival, which is tomorrow, again, 11:30. A.M. tomorrow till all day. It goes on until 9 o'clock. Let's talk about the lineup. Let's go through the lineup. We'll start with Vinny. Why don't you go, if you don't mind? Run through that. Tell us a little bit about each show and the times that they'll be kicking off, if you could.
1: All right. Well, we have one thing I don't know is what anybody's really playing except for my own group. I don't even know that yet. But what I can tell you is that we have a really nice lineup of a mixture of stuff. The first group from 11:30 to 12 is a student group from Schenectady Community College, and it's the Vinnie Murata Trio. So that's the nice piano trio with bass and drums. And not sure, of course, what they're doing or anybody else. But after that, we kick it off with Michael Benedict and Bopitude. So that's, you know, some straight-up hard bop from 12:15 to 1:15, and that's a quintet. And then we have the Tariq Shaw Quartet from 1:30 to 2:30, which is always great. Tariq has been all over the world playing and has been in our region for several years now. And then we have some kind of soul and funky jazz from the group Out of the Box, and that's a nice quartet, that from 2:45 to 3:45. And then we have some vocal jazz with Janine Oderkirk from 4 to 5. She has a quartet coming. And then my group will be a little bit more experimental, if you will. It's still tune-based, but just a little different from 5:15 to 6:15. And then we have some gypsy jazz for the Hot Club of Saratoga from 6:30 to 7:30. And then some, we won't call it New Orleans jazz so much, but it's just a New Orleans brass band style music from 8 p.m. to 9 p.m. with the brass machine.
0: We're very close with Mike Benedict of Bopitude. He's busy. He's busy every single weekend doing multiple shows. So trying to get him coming out there. He'll be on Vibes. He'll be on Vibes on that, right?
1: Is he? When he's going to play, I believe he's playing drum set.
0: So that's right. When he's Bopitude, he's drums, and the other one is whatever the other one is.
1: Jazz Vibes.
0: Yep. Jazz Vibes. That's right. Gotcha. How about a quick question? If you were playing the saxophone, what instrument do you think you would have studied?
1: It was the one I did afterwards, the Hammond organ.
0: No, really? You play the organ?
1: Yes, but I play the B3, and I've been gigging on it for about 8 years now, and, have a good time.
0: And thanks for taking time. We're at the crossroads of JSCN Radio, WVCI. We got Keith Prey on the phone. We don't get a chance to catch up with you too much, so I got another quick question for you. You mentioned earlier about sure. that you're not sure who's playing what, which leads me to a great question. Have you ever been to a festival or a place where you have multiple musicians playing, and then you find out that you're playing some of the same stuff the next group's going to play, or vice versa? Or the band before you played like two or three of the songs that you were like, oh my God, that's what we were going to do.
1: Absolutely. And the trick is you find out what the band after you play it, and you try to play as many of them as you can.
0: Oh, that's terrible. That's no, evil. No. That's evil.
1: No, you don't do that.
0: That's an inside, musician joke.
1: In the jazz world, it's actually kind of rare, I've seen.
0: There is a lot
1: like
0: of music.
1: There's so much music, and so many people now play play original music. And you know, I tried to... You know, when I put together the lineup each year, I try to find a good variety of styles, but then that usually means there's going to be a bunch of original music as well as some standards in there. So it minimizes that potential. But the great thing is, whoever plays, you know, that might be an interesting festival. Everybody plays the same set and see what happens.
0: That's funny. We do a feature on Mondays on WVCR called Double Play Monday, and sometimes we'll do a That Was Then, This Is Now versions, and that's always kind of interesting as well. Of course, having different instruments playing different stuff. All right, we have had a blast. I'm going to try to cut you loose. We're talking about a very special event. You still got time. Tomorrow it is. Tomorrow, Sunday, July 12th, going to be the tomorrow. It's free. It's going to be a great location. It's the same place it was last year. That's the most important thing. The Cock and Bull Restaurant, which again is located at 5342 Parkus Mills Road, which is in Galway. It's kind of loosely off Route 50. Would you kind of? I don't know. Just get a GPS. Don't take our word.
1: Yeah, it's west of Boston Spa.
0: Where it's worth the trip from wherever you are listening from. Is there anything else you want to add in there? I'm so glad to be speaking with you. And again, we're talking to Keith Prey. Taking time out of his schedule. You also want to check out the student musician performances, which is always fun to see that. And then, of course, down the road, years from then, you can say, oh, my God, I saw those guys playing as students. And now they're like headliners, right?
1: Exactly.
0: So, again, big shout-out to everybody that's putting on the show, everybody behind the scenes. Anything that I missed? Anybody else that we didn't give a shout-out to?
1: No, just a big shout-out to you for helping promote this and get the word out.
0: We're looking forward to being out there, having a good time with you. Fingers crossed for the weather. And again, we're going to move indoors if the weather's an issue, so don't sweat it, all right?
1: Absolutely.
0: All right, second annual Galway Jazz Festival. If you missed the first one, you got to get the second one. It's going to be in Galway, of course, at Parkus Mills at the Cock and Bull Restaurant, where the food is fabulous. And the admission is free. It sounds like a promo right there. How about that? Anyway, Keith, it's been a pleasure talking to you. Thanks again.
1: Always a pleasure. Thank you so much.
0: Hey, don't go anywhere. We've got more from the Crossroads of Jazz coming up here on Sienna Radio. Look forward to seeing everybody tomorrow out in Galway.

88.3 WVCR-FM, Loudonville, Albany. The opinions expressed on this program are of the host and their guests and do not necessarily reflect the opinions of WVCR, its management, Siena University, and its Board of Trustees.

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Are you a Hibernian? If not, why not? The ancient order of Hibernians fed more than 1 million people last year. What did you do? NYAOH.com. Before we get to it, a reminder. Go to our Proud to Be Irish Facebook page. It has my smiling face on the

strength to save some life, whatever be its age. Help me embrace a little child before it is too late. Or save an older person from the horror of that fate. Enable me to be alert and hear the weakest shout. Quickly and efficiently put the fire out. 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If according to my fate I am to lose my life, please bless with your protecting hand my family.

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This is Proud to be Irish on 88.3 WVCR. That was a set of three from our late friend, Frank Jaclish. Frank Jaclish was a big part of why Irish music is so popular in this area. Irish Ways, Irish Laws, by Frank, My Old Man, written by Owen McCall, sung by Frank, and we started off with Fireman's Prayer by Frank and Rick Bedrosian. There's a little color and talent right there. The Rose of Allendale.

Before I forget, and I assure you I will, that song we played before, Irish Ways, Irish Laws, by Frank Jaklisch, was on a special CD Frank made for Eamon. There's only one of those copies, and it's part of the Eamon McGirt collection. Well, Jim McCann, the whole shebang, and Patty Riley. Patty Riley did Rose of Allendale, whole shebang with Katie Daly and Jim McCann's Summer in Dublin. Beautiful song. The Dubliners.

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Barleycorn. Walking.

0: Oro se dubai hai baya. That's the best I've got. From the Clancy Brothers. Patty Riley, The Fields of Athen Rye. Beautiful, beautiful song. Written by Pete St. John. Pete St. John has written some of the best songs that you've ever heard. And A Song for Ireland, Barleycorn. 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That's the Proud to be Irish page with my face and Derek Warfield's face. Mail us a letter. Please don't send cash through the mail. Drop it off here in person. Please consider being an underwriter, too, for our show, or maybe for another show. WVCR, at its best, giving you the best opportunity for airtime for your small business. The best value in the market, I think. Probably. Who do you want to hear from? Who do you want to hear me interview? Who do you want to hear me play? What music do you like? What music do you prefer? Let us know.
1: Ladies and gentlemen, please put your hands together for Tommy Byrne, Noel Nagel, and Brian Warfield, the Wolf Tones!
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0: We read your cards, letters, and emails on the air next week, next Saturday, 3 o'clock. I think you want to be here for that. I think you want to listen for that. It'll be awesome. I promise. Now you can go. Now we're done.
1: Hey, what's going on? It's Darren Scott, host of the Crossroads of Jazz every Saturday at noon. Got a very special event going on this weekend in Galway. By the way, that's in Saratoga. Keith Prey, he is one of the founding members of the Galway Jazz Festival. Hey, tell us about it.
2: We have a great day of jazz, all local artists, up in Galway, New York at the Cock and Bull Restaurant, which is a wonderful venue, so it's rain or shine. The festival is free and open to the public. Bring your lawn chairs. And we have a great lineup starting at noon with a student group, the Vinnie Murata Trio from Schenectady Community College. That's at 11:30 to 12. And then we have Michael Benedict and Boptitude from 12:15 to 1:15. The Tariq Shaw Quartet from 1:30 to 2:30. Out of the Box from 2:45 to 3:45. 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The Hot Club of Saratoga from 6:30 to 7:30. And closing out the night is the Brass Machine from 8 to 9 p.m. All local talent. 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
4: 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The opinions expressed on this program are of the host and their guests and do not necessarily reflect the opinions of WVCR, its management, Siena University, and its Board of Trustees.

88.3 The Saint. This is Moose Tracks, and I am Moose. That was a hefty one to start the hour, right? Vertigo, Relight My Fire from Dan Hartman, a favorite of mine, of his. Instant Replay, you probably know him. I Can Dream About You. Obviously, singer for the Edgar Winter Group, so a good chock of hits under his name. Next, a brand new one. This is by Duran Duran with a little help from Sheik's Nile Rodgers. This is called Free to Love on The Saint.

88.3 The Saint, it's Moose, and this is Moose Tracks. Dirty Honey's rendition of Prince's Let's Go Crazy was a bit of a marketing tool for the NHL a couple of years back. I think it was when the Winter Classic was in Minnesota. That makes sense, right? And then before that, Free to Love, Duran Duran, and Nile Rodgers, brand new one from them. Back to the Prince real quick. That's kind of a precursor for the album we're going to do in the next half hour. I'm not going to give too much away. You can kind of, I guess, deduce some of it, right? But stay tuned. You'll be a little bit surprised in what we wind up getting to. This next one, early one from the Black Crowes from their very first album, Shake Your Moneymaker. This is Jealous Again on the Saint.

0: It's 88.3 The Saint. This is Moose Tracks, and I am Moose, taking it back to 1989. Stormfront, Billy Joel, I Go to Extremes. You probably know that one, right? Before that, same time frame, actually, believe it or not. Jealous Again, Black Crowes, from their first album, Shake Your Moneymaker. So I kind of teased what we're doing in the next half hour a little bit ago, and now I guess is the big reveal, as we do at the bottom of every half hour, the first half hour of our Moose Track shows. We're going to hear a Prince album. It's also a soundtrack album. It's also an album to one of my favorite movies of all time. We're going to go back to 1989. So, hey, we're going to stick with 89 after hearing some Billy Joel. We're going to hear the soundtrack to Tim Burton's Batman. Jack Nicholson, Michael Keaton, Kim Basinger. Yes, Prince did the album, the soundtrack, whatever you want to call it, for that film, if you remember correctly. And there's a lot of cool little bat quotes throughout the album, and you're going to hear some of that. And a lot of great songs, actually. A lot of deep cuts, a lot of underappreciated Prince songs, I think, from that album. And obviously, if you've seen the movie, you've probably heard about half the album. We're going to hear a lot of those songs. We're going to hear some songs that aren't in the movie, but are on the album. And some of those are actually some of my favorites. So do not go anywhere. When we come back, Prince's 1989 Batman on 88.3 The Saint.
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2: 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Got a very special event going on this weekend in Galway. 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Keith Prey, he is one of the founding members of the Galway Jazz Festival. 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
3: 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And we have a great lineup starting at noon with a student group, the Vinnie Murata Trio from Schenectady Community College. That's at 11:30 to 12. And then we have Michael Benedict and Botitude from 12:15 to 1:15. The Tariq Shaw Quartet from 1:30 to 2:30. Out of the Box from 2:45 to 3:45. 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The Hot Club of Saratoga from 6:30 to 7:30. And closing out the night is the Brass Machine from 8 to 9 p.m. All local talent. 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
0: 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It's 88.3 The Saint. Welcome back to Moose Tracks. I am Moose, taking it back to 1989. I'm real excited for this one. Prince's Batman, starting off with the future on The Saint.
5: I'm not going to kill you. I want you to do me a favor. I want you to tell all your friends about me.
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0: 88.3 The Saint, it's Moose, and this is Moose Tracks Electric Chair by Prince from the album Batman, the soundtrack to the hit film. Yes, the very same. Jack Nicholson, Michael Keaton, Kim Basinger, directed by Tim Burton back in June 23rd, 1989. Don't ask how I know that date. Hint, hint, the poster hangs on my wall in my basement. It has for a while. Before that, The Future, again, same album, same artist, Prince from Batman. Both songs you kind of hear in the background throughout the early minutes of the film. Nothing that's really showcased. But this next two, these next two are. And let me explain for a second. This one is, if you there's memes about it. It's all over YouTube. When Jack Nicholson's Joker goes into the museum after gassing everybody in the museum. Make some art, right? And this is the song that his friend Lawrence, or his goon Lawrence, plays as they completely trash the museum. So we're actually going to hear from Jack and Lawrence first before Prince gets into it. So guys, are we gonna broaden our minds?
1: Gentlemen, let's broaden our minds. Lawrence!

88.3 The Saint, it's Moose, and this is Moose Tracks. Again, if you've seen the film Batman 1989, you know that one as well. That was Trust by Prince, when Jack Nicholson's Joker is going through the city, the streets of Gotham, throwing out money, fake money, whatever money he's throwing out. This is the song that's playing from his float. And then he's got the balloons with the Joker gas as well. And then obviously Michael Keaton's Batman swoops in, gets the uses his Batwing, gets the balloons, sends them up into the sky. And why didn't someone tell me he had one of those things? Is the line. Go see the film. You've probably seen it, but if you haven't, please do. It's an absolute classic. I don't know if I said it. That song is called Trust. Who do you trust? Money, money, money is of course also the line in the film. Before that, Party Man. Also, again, by Prince, and the song that he is blaring, or Lawrence is blaring on his big boombox as he is trashing the museum. This next one isn't really in the film, at least I don't think it is, unless it's really deep somewhere and I don't know or I've never heard it. This is called Lemon Crush. This is actually one of my favorites on this album. This is

88.3 The Saint is Moose, and this is Moose Tracks 200 Balloons. So that is actually kind of a deep cut B-side to the Batman soundtrack album. Not in the film, though it did make an appearance in the Bat Dance at the very end of the album, which we can't play. It's very long. Though I played 9-minute Dan Hartman at the top of the hour, so I kind of picking and choosing here, right? So that actually wasn't on the album. It was on the one of those greatest hits B-sides collections that Prince put out not too long ago. And that was the first time I heard it. I'm like, wait a minute, this sounds like something that I know. And then I recalled it was 200 Balloons from, you know, Batman, and it's in the Bat Dance song. So I started to put those pieces together and I looked it up. This was actually, at least legend has it, the original song that was supposed to play while Joker was going through the city with his float and the balloons. Instead, they pivoted to Trust. I think they made a great choice on that. I think Trust is a little catchier. 200 Balloons, great song, regardless. But I think they made the right choice on that. Before that, you heard Lemon Crush. Again, a song that I don't think is in the film unless it's buried somewhere in the near 100 times I've seen the movie. I don't think I've heard it. But if I need to be stand corrected, if there are any Bat fans out there, please let me know. That is it for me. They're kicking me out of here as per usual. I think they're saying, really? Batman album, Joe? Really? But again,

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It's Kickin' Country with Colin here on the station, playing the best of today's, yesterday's, and tomorrow's country music for you. That right there is Lauren Elena with the track Rain and Whiskey. And folks, come your way over this first hour here of the program tonight. I got music from Barbara Mandrell, got a little Toby Keith for you, some George Strait, little Kid Rock, and Travis Tritt, and many more coming your way. Again, if you got a song you want to hear tonight, give me a call here at the station. 518-783-2400 is that number to call. 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Hey, right here, right now, though, for you, I've got one that I'm going to send out to Jerry, in Clifton Park. He wants to hear Dottie West's song called Country Sunshine, so I got that for you right here, right now. 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

Miranda Lambert with the track Only Prettier here on Kicking Country with Colin. And before that, it was Barbara Mandrell with the classic The Midnight Oil. Folks, still on the way for here, I got music from Zach Brown Band. I got Hardy coming your way. Got some Waylon and some Hank Jr. and many more coming your way as well. Right here, right now, they want to send this one out to Carla in Saratoga Springs tonight. She wants to hear the George Strait classic, You Look So Good in Love. It's Kicking Country on 88.3 The Saint.

Darling, I've wasted a lot of years not seeing the real you. But tonight your beauty is shining through. And I never took the time to let you know. So before he takes you away, please let me say.

That's the Zach Brown Band with the track No Hurry here on Kickin' Country with Colin. And before that, the late, great Toby Keith with the classic As Good As I Once Was, which may or may not be sampled in a new Riley Green song. I'll have more on that for you in just a little bit. And also, folks, coming your way here in just a little bit, I got music from Kid Rock, I got Blackhawk, I got Gary Allen, and I got a little Randy Travis coming your way. So keep it right here at 88.3 on the FM dial or the iHeartRadio app for more of the best of today's, yesterday's, and tomorrow's country music for you. Also tell you what's going on the Grand Ole Opry stage in just a little bit as well. First things first, though, here, I got to get you some messages from Sienna Radio. But before I do that, I got a classic track from Hardy. It's called Favorite Country Song. And sending this one out to Jessica over in Latham tonight.

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That's Hank Williams Jr. right there with the track Women I've Never Had. And to kick off this half hour of the program, Waylon Jennings with the track Rainy Day Woman right here on Kickin' Country with Colin. Again, playing the best of today's, yesterday's, and tomorrow's country music on your Nashville Connection, on your Siena Connection. Come your way this half hour here, music from Blackhawk and Gary Allen. And then on the next hour of the program, just to tease it up a little bit for you here, I got the latest from Jason Aldean, Ella Landley, got some Statler Brothers, and also some Blake Shelton for you as well. In about 5 minutes here, I got music from Travis Tritt, but right here, right now, sending this one out to Joey and Troy. He wants to hear the Kid Rock song, Till You Can't, so I got that for you right here, right now.

all alone one Sunday morning with this song stuck in my head. And in that moment, something or someone spoke to me. They said there was still a verse that needed to be written for this song. And to get up and write it down. There's a book that's sitting in your house somewhere that could use some dusting off. There's a man who died for all our sins. Hang him from the cross. You can give your life to Jesus and he'll give you a second chance.

Gary Allen with the track Right Where I Need to Be here on Kickin' Country with Colin. Before that, Blackhawk with the classic Goodbye Says It All. And Travis Tritt, Here's a Quarter, Call Someone Who Cares. And by the way, I meant to send that out to Gary in Niskayuna tonight, so sorry about that, Gary. Folks, still got a lot of great music to come your way next hour of the program. Again, music from Jason Aldean, Vince Gill, a little Clay Walker for you, Rodney Crowell, and some Sammy Kershaw, and many more coming your way. Again, get those requests into me tonight. Give me a call here at the station. It's 518-783-2400, or email me, colinwvcr@gmail.com. Got some more messages from Santa Rita to get out to you as well, but before I do that for you, here's a classic from Keith Urban. It's called Somewhere in My Car. It's Kickin' Country, your Nashville connection on your Siena connection.

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1: 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The opinions expressed on this program are of the host and their guests and do not necessarily reflect the opinions of WVCR, its management, Siena University, and its Board of Trustees.
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WVCR 88.3 The Saint. It's Kickin' Country with Colin here on the station, playing the best of today's, yesterday's, and tomorrow's country music for you. All right, there was Luke Bryan with the track Kick the Dust Up, and a fun fact for you. Longtime listeners will know this for sure. That was the first ever song played on Kickin' Country with Colin, and it's a real honor to play that song every single time it comes up as a request. By the way, sending that one out to Dennis in Niskayuna tonight. And folks, coming your way on this hour of the program, got music from Randy Travis, got the Statler Brothers for you, got some Riley Green, got some Sammy Kershaw for you as well, and some Jody Messina. And if you got a song you want to hear tonight, give me a call here at the station. That phone number is 518-783-2400, or email me. 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Well, one Georgia boy kicked off this show tonight, and I got another Georgia boy for you right here, right now. It's Jason Aldean with the track Don't Tell on Me. It's Kickin' Country, your Nashville connection on your Siena connection.

Oh yeah, Randy Travis, Better Class of Losers right here on Kickin' Country with Kyle. And it's 88.3 The Saint, Sienna Radio. Before that, the latest from Ella Landley called Be Her. Hey folks, on the way for you here, I got music from the Statler Brothers, I got a little George Jones for you, some Blake Shelton, and some Rodney Crowell coming your way in a second here. But first things first, here's one from Clay Walker. It's called Live Until I Die. It's your Nashville Connection on your Sienna Connection, 88.3 on the FM dial and the iHeartRadio mobile app.

Man, if you've never seen the music video to that song, you absolutely should. It's one of the greatest country music videos of all time. That's the Statler Brothers right there with the track It's a Small, Small World. Before that, Vince Gill with the track One More Last Chance. And I feel kind of stupid right now because I forgot that Vince Gill was playing at Proctor's tonight and I was going to do a whole pregame for you. But tell you what, next weekend we'll do a Vince Gill after party show, and then we'll also get you ready for Tim McGraw, who's going to be playing at the Albany Med Health System at SPAC Live Nation. So we'll take care of that for you next weekend. I do want to thank Daryl in Waterville Lead, who wrote me in and said, what do you think is the greatest country song ever, Colin? And this is the point where I would say, well, You Never Even Call Me By My Name, by the late, great David Allan Coe, because that is truly the greatest country and western song of all time. My serious answer, though, for you is George Jones with the track He Stopped Loving Her Today. I think this is the quintessential lyrical twist in country music. So since I'm talking about this song, why don't we just go ahead and listen to it here? I'll get you some messages from Sienna Radio, and then we'll get some more music rolling out here for you. So it's George Jones with the track He Stopped Loving Her Today. It's Kickin' Country with Colin. Your Nashville connection on your Sienna connection, playing the best of today's, yesterday's, and tomorrow's country music.

she came to see him one last time. Oh, and we all wondered if she would. And it kept running through my mind. This time, he's over her for good.

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It's a new one right there from Riley Green called Think Is You Drunk, and features that little sample of Toby Keith at the end there of As Good As I Once Was, which does indeed answer the question I posed earlier in the show about may or may not be on there. Kick off this half hour of Kickin' Country, though, Blake Shelton with Stay Country or Die Tryin'. And folks, coming your way, I got music from Joe Diffie, I got Joe DeMessina, and I got a little Sammy Kershaw for you right after this number one single from Rodney Crowell called I Couldn't Leave You If I Tried.

Joe Diffie with A Night to Remember here on Kickin' Country with Colin. It's 88.3 The Saint, Sienna Radio. By the way, that's my all-time favorite Joe Diffie song. I just want that to be known. For whatever reason, I don't know if it's the melody or the lyric or just the way Joe Diffie sells that song. That's just my favorite right there for you. All right, folks, keeping the music rolling for you here. This one's going out to Rosie in Colony tonight. She wants to hear the track from Carrie Underwood called Before He Cheats. So I got that for you right here, right now on Sienna Radio, 88.3 on the FM dial and the iHeartRadio mobile app.

That's Jody Messina right there with the track "I'm All Right," and before that it was Carrie Underwood with the track "Before He Cheats" here on Kickin' Country with Colin. Our folks tonight on the Grand Ole Opry stage, you got Elizabeth Cook, Karen Mills, and Kylie Morgan taking the circle at the Opry House in downtown Nashville, Tennessee. And don't forget Channel 4 WNYA in the Capital Region helps an Opry Live highlight show at 11 p.m. tonight. And folks, before we get you back to Video Store tonight, do want to remind you that next weekend we'll have a Vince Gill after party for you since he's playing tonight up at Proctor's. So get those requested to me, 518-783-2400, or email me, colinwvcr@gmail.com. But the last song of the night right here right now for you is going out to Jacob in Latham tonight. He wants to hear the track from Luke Combs called "Beer Never Broke My Heart," so I got that for you right here, right now. But don't worry, I'll be back next weekend with more of the best of today's, yesterday's, and tomorrow's country music for you. So until then, y'all have a great rest of the weekend, and y'all come back now you're here.

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1: WVCR-FM, Loudonville, Albany. The opinions expressed on this program are of the host and their guests and do not necessarily reflect the opinions of WVCR, its management, Siena University, and its Board of Trustees.

0: everybody. My name is Brett Glasser, and thank you for joining us here at 88.3 The Saint as we take a trip back to the video store, where we take a look at some of our favorite movies of the 80s and 90s and celebrate the soundtracks that brought them to life. We're happy to have you hanging out with us for the next hour as we're going to take a look at a film whose soundtrack has stood up against the test of time. So tonight here at the video store, we have turned the open sign on, and walking into the video store now, we have my brother, Justin Glasser. Justin, let everyone know you're here.
1: I'm here, and I'm really excited about this one. It's our first hour-long one.
0: Yeah, and it's going to be a good one. So kick back and grab a Jolt Cola as we get ready to dive into a film whose soundtrack was essential to its success on the big screen and even spawned off its own religion, the one and only The Big Lebowski.
2: I just want to understand this, sir. Every time a rug is micturated upon in this fair city, I have to compensate the person?
3: Come on, man. I'm not trying to scam anybody here.
2: You're just looking for a handout like every other... Are you employed, Mr. Lebowski?
3: Let me explain something to you. I am not Mr. Lebowski. You're Mr. Lebowski. I'm the dude. So that's what you call me, you know? His dudeness, or duder, or, El Duderino, if you're not into the whole brevity thing.
2: Are you employed, sir?
3: Employed?
2: You don't go out looking for a job dressed like that, do you? On a weekday?
3: Is this a... What day is this?
2: Well, I do work, sir. So if you don't mind...
3: No, I do mind. The dude minds. This will not stand, you know? This aggression will not stand, man.
0: 1998 brought the world many things. The Beastie Boys' Hello Nasty was at the top of the charts. The Clinton-Lewinsky scandal was in full swing. But it was also the year in which The Big Lebowski moseyed into theaters and turned

0: Although it took a little time, The Big Lebowski soon joined the list of sacred cult classics and gave birth to an annual festival that attracts thousands from all over the world, as well as its own religion that currently has almost 500,000 ordained priests. Now, since this film is packed with so many ridiculous characters and amazing music, it would be a sin to try and pack this one up in a half hour. So tonight, the entire show will be spent wandering through the soundtrack that makes The Big Lebowski such a memorable film. Set in the 90s, but with music from the 60s and 70s, the soundtrack complements the film like a fine wine and is still one of my favorites today. Now, Justin, this is a soundtrack I know you were wanting to do for a while.
1: Yeah.
0: Are there any standouts?
1: There's so many standouts. I mean, my favorite is the Captain Beefheart song. But what's great about this soundtrack is all the songs were designed to go along with characters. So Tumbling Tumbleweeds goes along with the Stranger character. Flea and the German Nihilists are accompanied by European Technopop and Jeff Bridges by Creedence. But one of my favorites is how the Gypsy Kings cover of Hotel California is linked to one of the movie's peripheral antagonists, the Jesus, Jesus Quintana, which is like perfect because the dude hates the Eagles, right?
0: Right, yeah.
1: And it's also kind of has a flamenco salsa style to it. So it's like perfect for that character. And I just love that.
0: Everyone has their own theme in The Big Lebowski.
1: Absolutely.
0: So let's not waste another minute and dive right into the soundtrack. We're up next. We have Bob Dylan's The Man in Me, Captain Beefheart's Her Eyes Are a Blue Million Mile, and Santana with Oi Como Va, right here where the video store is alive and well on iHeartRadio and 88.

0: Walter. Hey, look, pal, there never was any money. The Big Lebowski gave me an empty briefcase, so take it up with him, man.
1: And I would like my undies, babe.
2: This guy's gonna hurt us, Walter?
3: No, Donnie. These men are cowards.
4: Okay. So we take some money, you have fun, you, we call Shatifa.
5: 88.3 The Saint, so happy to have you hanging out with us in the video store tonight. Without question, The Big Lebowski is one of the most beloved and celebrated films that came out in the 90s. Now, I would love to lie and say I love this movie from day one, but it just isn't the case. I saw this in theaters, I was young at the time, I just didn't get it and didn't find it very funny, not enough to go tell everybody to go see it. So, Justin, when this came out, yeah. Do you think it was a bit ahead of its time, or what are your thoughts on that?
6: Well, I think it was consistent with Coen Brothers' humor, which is kind of very subtle and, you know, kind of takes you a little bit, you know, to think about. Like, for instance, in Big Lebowski, one of the subtle jokes in it is, like, the Big Lebowski hears something. The dude hears something and then repeats it, like, later. A good example would be the, you know, when George Bush in the grocery store in the beginning of the movie says, "This aggression will not stand." And then he repeats, the dude will repeat that line, like, later on.
5: Right. Yeah. And this was the same time when a lot of the big comedies, like Dumb and Dumber and Ace Ventura, were out.
6: More in your face and obvious. Yeah.
5: Mainstream audiences just, I could understand why it didn't land like it should have. Mm. However, eventually, it, of course, caught some ground and, you know, became as big as it is today. But one of the best aspects of The Big Lebowski is by far the memorable characters, and my favorite is Walter, played perfectly by John Goodman. Now, most people are aware that the dude is based off of John Dowd, who is a real-life person. He was a friend of the Coen brothers, and who was an actual member of the Seattle Seven, loved white Russians, and people even called him the dude. However, I wasn't even aware that Walter was based off of Red Dawn and Beastmaster director John Milius, who had a beard, wore sunglasses, talked about Vietnam all the time, and was a big gun enthusiast.
6: That's so funny.
5: So let's get back to the music from the Big Lebowski soundtrack. We're up next. We're going to hear from some Kenny Rogers with Just Dropped In and Hotel California from the Gypsy Kings, right here where we have all your Laserdisc and Betamax needs on 88.3 The Saint.

0: Johnny was a good bowler and a good man. He was one of us. He was a man who loved the outdoors and bowling. And as a surfer, he explored the beaches of Southern California from La Jolla to Leo Carrillo and up to Pismo. He died as so many young men of his generation before his time. In your wisdom, Lord, you took him. As you took so many bright, flowering young men at Quezon, at Londoc, at Hill 364. These young men gave their lives. So did Donnie. Donnie, who loved bowling.
1: 88.3 The Saint. Our shift here at the video store is going by quickly, thanks to the music from The Big Lebowski. A few things worth knowing about the film involves the mansion that the real Jeffrey Lebowski lives in, as this was filmed in a place called Greystone Mansion, which has been rented out to Hollywood productions for years and is the go-to location for whenever a TV show, film, or music video needs a mansion. Some of the things that were shot here at the Lebowski Mansion include The Witches of Eastwick, Indecent Proposal, Ghostbusters 2, Batman and Robin, Air Force One, Heat, and many, many more. So give it a Google and check it out, because you'd be surprised about how many things have been shot in this one location. It also should be noted that the diner scene in which the dude and Walter discuss the practicality of getting a tow, that was shot in the same diner used for Reservoir Dogs and American History X, as this is another location that is not a functioning diner, but only used for filming.
2: You know, the reason why this soundtrack is so amazing is because of T-Bone Burnett. He was the record producer. He's a record producer and a musician, and he plays for Bob Dylan's band. He also worked with the Coen Brothers on Oh Brother, Where Art Thou as well, and he was the main reason why a lot of these songs were so perfectly chosen for this film.
1: He is the mastermind behind it. All right, so that brings us halfway through our journey into the Big Lebowski soundtrack. We're going to take a quick break, so freshen your drink, and I'm going to send Justin over to Caldor to make some change for the register. So hang in here, and we'll be right back to check on what condition your condition is in right here on Back to the Video Store on 88.3.

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1: How you doing there, dude?
2: Not too good, man.
1: One of those days, huh?
2: Yeah.
1: Well, a wiser fellow than myself once said, sometimes you eat the bar and much obliged. Sometimes the bar, well, he eats you.
2: Is that some kind of Eastern thing?
1: Far from it.
3: 88.3 The Saint. We are halfway through our shift here at Back to the Video Store, where we have been enjoying the music from the Big Lebowski. We just emptied the Dropbox, and now it's time to dive back in, as up next, we have tracks from Creedence Clearwater, The Monks, and Townes Van Zandt. And from what I was reading, The Dead Flowers was super difficult to get, right, Justin?
4: It was, yeah, absolutely. A former Rolling Stones manager, Alan Klein, actually owned the rights to Dead Flower, and he wanted like a whopping like $150,000 for it, when usually songs are between $30,000 and $65,000. And hoping to persuade him, T-Bone Burnett arranged for Klein to watch an early cut of the film. And when the dude basically said that iconic line in the back of a cab, I hate the Eagles, Klein, I guess, stood up and said, okay, that's it. You can have the song. He loved that line so much. That persuaded him right there.
3: I love it. But one of the other things that, like, when doing some research about the Big Lebowski, one thing that came up that I loved that gives you a little insight into the Coen brothers is they were offered to do an interview from a magazine that I don't think many know exists. It's called Floor Covering Weekly, and they just focus on rugs. And obviously, since the rug is at the focal point of the Big Lebowski, they wanted to do an interview, and they were so amused by the fact that this magazine existed, they ended up giving one of their longest interviews to date, because they're very shy. They usually don't give a lot of interviews.
4: They don't, yeah.
3: So much, in fact, that it was the interviewer who ended up wrapping things up and hanging up on them and saying, like, you won't have enough. And they even offered to be on the cover, which they did not take them up on.
4: Oh, wow.
3: So let's get back to the music. Up first, we have a song with the $150,000 price tag with Dead Flowers by Townes Van Zandt, Creedence Clearwater Revival with Run Through the Jungle, the West German band The Monks with I Hate You Right Here, on Back to the Video Store, where VHS will never die on 88.3 The Saint.

0: road sodas, Gary.
1: Right. Good luck tomorrow.
0: Yeah, thanks, man.
1: Oh, sorry to hear about Donnie.
0: Oh, yeah. Well, you know, sometimes you eat the bar and sometimes, you know. Hey, man.
2: How do you do, dude?
0: I wonder if I see you again.
2: I wouldn't miss the semis. How things been going?
0: You know, strikes and gutters, ups and downs.
2: I'm sure I've got you.
0: Yeah. Thanks, Gary. Well, take care, man. Gotta get back.
2: Sure. Take it easy, dude.
0: Oh, yeah.
2: I know that you will.
0: Yeah, well, the dude abides.
3: 88.3 The Saint, thank you so much for spending your Saturday evening with us here in the video store as we wind things down with just a few more tracks off the soundtrack to The Big Lebowski. Now, we mentioned earlier, but The Big Lebowski goes far beyond than just being a cult classic, as this film spawned both an annual festival and its own religion.
4: Yeah, I think the first festival was in 2002 in Louisville, Kentucky, but it spread like all over the world. It usually features like the film itself, the music from the film, people dressed up as the characters, plus bowling, which to me is weird because when you mention the movie, sometimes people say, oh, the bowling movie? Which
3: Right. And they also, it's also, I want to go to the one in London. I'd love to see Lebowski Fest in London.
4: Oh, yeah, yeah.
3: And speaking of Lebowski Fest, Jeff Bridges himself, the dude, he showed up in 2005 and performed The Man in Me live. And then a full cast reunion was held at Lebowski Fest in 2011. Jeff Bridges even reported that he often has Big Lebowski fans coming up to him all the time to dish out their various theories and thoughts on the deeper meanings of the film, as heard in this interview with the dude himself in this reunion with Lebowski co-stars John Goodman and Steve Buscemi.
0: I one of the funny things, I think I told you guys this, there was a fan that came up to me and says, I have a theory about Donnie. Remember that? Yeah. I think I told you this. And the theory is that Donnie does not exist. He's a figment of Walter's imagination. He's an old war buddy that died. Because when you think, and I said, wow, that's interesting, because I don't ever really relate to you. I think I say, you know what, thank you, Donnie, when you say the phone's ringing. I could just say that to just be busting Walter's chops. You know? Like, I play along with it, you know. Thank you, Donnie.
3: And of course, we can't forget to mention the religion created from this film, Dudism. Created in 2005, Dudism is a religion and lifestyle inspired by the dude, whose objective is to promote a modern form of Chinese Taoism. Dudism has sometimes been regarded as a mock religion, but its founder and many adherents take the underlying philosophy very seriously. So be sure to mark your calendars for March 6th, as this is the annual sacred high holy day of Dudism, the Day of the Dude. So let's finish out the soundtrack from The Big Lebowski before we close up shop for the night with more Creedence Clearwater with Out My Back Door and Tumbling Tumbleweeds from the Sons of Pioneers, right here, where we have every Steven Seagal movie in stock on 88.3 The Saint.

0: about you, but I take comfort in that. It's good knowing he's out there, the dude, taking her easy for all us sinners. Shush. I sure hope he makes the finals. Well, that about does her. Wraps her all up. Things seemed to have worked out pretty good for the dude and Walter. And it was a pretty good story, don't you think? Made me laugh to beat the band. Parts, anyway. I didn't like seeing Donnie go. But then I happen to know that there's a little Lebowski on the way. I guess that's the way the whole darned human comedy keeps perpetuating itself. Down through the generations. Westward the wagons. Across the sands of time until we... Oh, look at me. I'm rambling again. Well, I hope you folks enjoyed yourselves. Catch you later on down the trail. Say, friend, get any more of that good sarsaparilla?
1: 88.3, the same. Well, folks, as we look out the window, we can see the parking lot of Ames thinning out, which can only mean one thing, that we need to wrap up things here with the soundtrack from The Big Lebowski. One last few bits of info before we close things up. We talked earlier in the show about the Coen brothers getting inspiration from real people in creating their characters. Well, one friend of theirs in particular impacted this film in a huge way, and that was Peter Exline, who had the Coen brothers over for dinner and told them about salvaging a rug out of the garbage that his neighbors threw away, and he repeatedly told them throughout the night that the rug really tied the room together. And to add to this, he also told the Coens a story about when his car was stolen, and after locating the car, he found homework left behind from the kid who stole his car. Peter then put the homework in a plastic evidence bag, tracked the kid down to confront him about his crime, and Exline even added that the kid's father was in a hospital bed in the living room. So you can see that these stories heavily impacted the Coens, who added these scenarios to the film for the rest of the world to enjoy. And one final thing, on top of being a talented actor and phenomenal musician, Jeff Bridges is also an amazing photographer, and he documented a lot of the behind the scenes of The Big Lebowski in a series of photos that were featured on the Blu-ray, and we're going to have those up for you on our Facebook page on Back to the Video Store, so go check those out because they are amazing. So unfortunately, our shift here at the video store has come to an end for the night on 88.3 The Saint. Justin, thanks for hanging out with us as always.
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8: A Siena saint is someone who thinks of others before he or she thinks about his or herself. Compassion is one of the most important virtues a saint possesses. This is not a trait which a saint turns on and off based on how convenient it is for them to feel compassion, but rather a conscious decision to always try to reach out to a fellow human being when they need someone to hold on to. A saint is honest, not only with his or her friends, but also with themselves. They are humble to the point that they do not realize how much of a saint they are until someone points it out to them. A saint is selfless, willing to give up a meal, a night out, or an extra hour working on a paper if someone that they know needs help. A saint does not have to be coerced into doing the right thing, and takes it upon themselves to help others realize what the right thing is. A saint listens more than they talk, knowing that sometimes the biggest thing a person will get out of a friend's advice is knowing that the friend took the time out of their day to be there to listen. We encounter saints every day on our campus. They always seem to have a smile on their face when they say hi to us. They make us laugh when they see that we are upset. They know what makes us happy, and they are open about how much they care about us. A true Siena saint spreads Siena's spirit everywhere they go and can turn the gloomiest day into the brightest one. They fill us with happiness when they enter a room and make us want to follow them when they leave the room. Think about the saints in your life. You will find that they are around every corner at Siena College.
2: 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The opinions expressed on this program are of the host and their guests and do not necessarily reflect the opinions of WVCR, its management, Siena University, and its Board of Trustees.

Hey, good evening, and welcome to the J-Pop Exchange. I'm Sean Bird, your host for the show. Tonight, we are honoring the 250th anniversary of the United States of America with songs of hope, inspiration, and freedom. Right now, let's kick things off with great music from DOA. 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